I just want to thank you, Jesus, for your grace and mercy towards me and your faithfulness. And even when I didn't deserve it, you were always there. And I just want to give you all the glory, all the honor, and all the praise.

bless us with voices to DJ and to sing. I will thank him for all and blessing them still. Yours truly, Dwayne, DJ Ryan, Tyndale, Marlon Bolton, Danny Scott, on the Blessing Remix.

G.O.D. You know it's Brandon. The Bible says faith is the substance of things hoped for, and the evidence not seen.

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Definitely ain't a show. It's just the way things flow. It's not by might nor by power, but by the Spirit of the Most High. Open up your mouth and give Him praise.

0: careful. 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

0: Hey there, my friend. Where are you heading to now?
1: Well, I'm heading to Church Without Walls. 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
0: Church Without Walls? 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
0: Really? 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
0: Well, I think I might take that opportunity and listen to Church Without Walls this Sunday. Yes. 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
2: 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My God is real. My God is real. So real I can feel it. Adoration, Dr. Wayne G. I want to turn it up on him. Tony Curtis said that.

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2: Ladies and gentlemen, the captain has switched the fasten seatbelt sign off. You may now move around the cabin if you so desire. We do recommend, however, that while seated, you keep your seatbelts comfortably fastened in the word, in the event that we may encounter any unexpected turbulence. Thank you.
3: Wengie, remember when the man at the gate called Beautiful did park? You play good music and give him a push start. Go on, play good music, level up the people them art. Stand

Okay, good evening, good evening, good evening. Happy holiday weekend, everyone. Did you know that today is a holiday in the United States? Yes, it is. Federal holiday at that. So you know everybody who work today in the United States, then get time on or off or double time. One out of two. So big up everybody who work today in the United States. And I forget on a big money today. That's you. Hello, sir. Let me say good evening, good afternoon, good morning, or good night. The name is Uncle Wayne G. At 13 minutes after 2 o'clock on the island of Jamaica. Good evening to you, dear sense. Why your trouble song, brother? Oh, you trouble some song. What are you for behave, you know? Anyway, good evening to you, my sister. Miss Crossley, good evening to you. Good evening to our wonderful radio family. As a friendly reminder, we are not broadcasting out of Jamaica. We are in New York City.

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Yeah, just go to Google and say play Adoration Gospel FM on TuneIn Radio. That's all. 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Locked in and the Big Bad Central 96.3 FM Jamaica. Good evening. It is Juneteenth here. Let me say good evening to our global partner, International Bread of Life Ministries, and all the members of Church Without Walls Global, led by our servant leader, Reverend Melva Carty. Good evening to you, man. Gonna be a long spell for me this evening. I will be sitting in for my brother, DJ Robert, this evening. Good evening, DJ Robert, anywhere you are, sir. Good evening to you. Pick up yourself every time. So I'll be sitting in for DJ Robert this evening. So uno don't give me no trouble. I don't know, so maybe just play music or so. All right. Anyway, I'm happy to be here with the family this evening. It's a holiday, so why not? Why not hang out with the family on a holiday afternoon like this? It's a Friday. It remains Central Attention Friday. Of course, the SN kick it off at 10 o'clock this morning on the island. Take it all the way up until 2 p.m. And of course, I'm going to be taking you all the way until after the news this evening. So if you stick and stay, it's going to be awesome. And you know, it's an energy show we talk about when we say Central Attention Friday. We're not going to cut it, we're not going to change it, but I have a song to play. Yeah, I'm going to slow it down a minute. That lady was too, look here, the man. That lady was acting too really bad, man. So I have to cool it down, family. Got to cool it down. And I know that in DJ Robert's show, you will open the phone line and everybody will call. I am not going to change that. I will allow you all to call and say hello to who you want to say to. But there's something on my mind, right? I know when it is Mother's Day and the weekend, when you pass on the street, well, you know, a man not like the idea of flowers and all them something there. But is it okay to give a man, your husband, your significant other, flowers? Buy a basket of flowers or a basket of fruits? Which one of them is more appropriate for the man? When I open the phone line, you can tell me. Yeah? Which one of them is more appropriate for the man, though? I believe that I don't want nobody to give me flowers. First of all, no, I think flowers is for ladies. Yeah, it's only fair. Yeah, yeah, man. I mean, I think it's a fair thing to say, as far as I am concerned. Mm-hmm. Yeah. So let's not take it out of context. But Evangelist Morgan, I'm going to bring you up at the front of the line when I'm ready. You hear? You're going to come right up at the front of the line, right? Yes, sir. And I'm going to put you down and sit down and talk to you this evening. Right evening. Yo, I'm going to put you at the front of the line. Right at the front of the line, I'm going to bring you this evening. Put you down. We sit down and talk to you.
You hear me? I'm going to talk to you this evening. Anyway, let me say good evening to the Morgans family. Of course, good evening to Evangelist Morgan, Sister Morgan, everybody over Penance, back Penance, good evening to you. Sister Terry and Francis Johnson, good evening to you, my sister. How are you? Sister Gertrude Harvey, good evening to you. Good evening, good evening, good evening. Now, it's all about Father's Day on Sunday. What is your plan for Father's Day? What is your plan? Your plan to cook for daddy? Look for daddy? What is your plan for Father's Day? Fathers are fathers. And there are some topics or some subjects that is rather difficult to deal with. And today, I am going to be sharing something that is of importance. And then I would really love to get your take. It's a serious issue, and I really want to hear the well-thinking radio family weighing on it. Something that is bothering me. I never lost for words, but sometimes it is good to get a second, a third, even a fourth opinion. I see where in Jamaica we are having a problem where, as it relates to children being born and they are getting the wrong father. Children being born and they are not being told the truth as to who is the father. Now, I have a serious issue dealing with for about 6-7 weeks. I personally, it's not that I can't deal with it, don't get it twisted. But I think it's fair, and Bones, may I call you out, Bones? I need you to also weigh in on the conversation. It's a burning issue for me. I am scared of touching it. I only share it with two of my colleagues in ministry. Two men, I shared it with. And I just think I would want to get a global take on it. I will bring it to the forefront at about 3 o'clock in Jamaica, 4 o'clock here in New York. I need you to listen to this song first, though. Kind of cool it down a little bit. Big up everybody on this one. Good evening. I've been waiting.

All right, I gotta say good evening, everyone. Don't forget, my name is Uncle Wayne G, and I'm sitting it out for DJ Robert this evening. You know, this is his turn, right? But it's not a problem, one big family. I tell you. It's about 20 minutes before we get at the top of the hour. That means 40 minutes after 2 o'clock on the island. If you're just heading out from school, from work, from the supermarket, heading to the supermarket, heading to do some side shopping or so forth, kind of cooling it down for you. Pick up the taxi drivers, minibus drivers. It's a Father's Day weekend. So big up all the fathers around the world. Wherever you are this evening, we say good evening to you. Happy Father's Day weekend to you. Actually, Sunday's the day. And trust me, I'm going to lay it down for the fathers, man. See who has it done. Good evening, family. Good evening, good evening, good evening, good evening. I want to ensure I set the pace for what I will be talking at the top of the hour, right? So here it is, and I want you to listen to me carefully. About 3-4 weeks ago, maybe 6, got a text, a WhatsApp message, and I was like, what? And a question was asked. Very impertinent question was asked. I won't say what the question was, but I will slide right into it. When the question was asked of me, I know personally, I have never, ever had a conversation, have discussion with this person but through her husband. You listening to me carefully? And when I saw the message, I wasn't frightened, but I was taken aback. I know that the person sent the message to the wrong phone. Without a doubt. Okay. And I said, wow, what I did though, I screenshot it right away. I screenshot the message. And I said, no man, in case this person deleted it, I have it on my phone. Anyway, the person didn't delete it. About a day later, 24 hours later, the person sent, and this is a female now, send back another message, say, that message is not for you. So the intention was to send the message to someone else. And I get scared. Why am I scared? I get scared for my friend, my colleague in Christendom. Yes, I got scared for him because he don't know. So I reach out to a friend of ours and I said, I want to talk to you. And he said, okay, let me join my chair. And he sat down and I explained what had happened. And he said, what? I said, yes. He said to me that, boy, my brother there, you know, can't, I said, my woman, too.
have a conversation with both parties, but I don't think it's my time yet. Let me hold up. Even though I am scared for my friend. And he said, let us pray about it. I said, I prayed yesterday when I got it. And I am praying every second to say, I hope this is not real.

but it is real. I know it is unfair not to say what the message was. I know. And I am praying every second to say, I hope this is not real. But it is real. I know it is unfair not to say what the message was.

Sim Sima, come to the front of the line. Paula, come to the front of the line. All right, that's enough. Stay right there, sir. Now, the person message says, when last do you remember the last time X, Y, Z left it there, so? That's the code. X, Y, Z. I knew it, not my message. Ask nobody if I know my message. Not my message. That can't be. Would never be. Could never ever be. So then, I say, Lord, I need confirmation. But I am unable to go to the brother. And with the rate of unfaithfulness that is going on with our children, especially in Jamaica, this is not fair. Now, yesterday, my same friend called me that I call, and he pulled his chair. And he said, you pull your chair. We want to have a discussion. Me say, sit down already, man. I was sitting in my vehicle outside. And he said to me, a friend of mine called me. Our friend. Not the one that the message from the wife came from. Oh, we give it away. Not the one that the message from the wife came from. Another friend of ours. Call him and say, you don't know what? So and so. So and so. Might have to deliver in another 9 months. Quoted again. Read through the line. Children are listening. I said, what? He said, no, it makes sense as to the message you got. That message wasn't for you, but it could be that somebody in that phone have the same name with a W. And I say, this is confirmation. Me no know. Come can't talk to the brother. And is it fear not to say anything? Or is it fear to keep your mouth shut? I have never been a person who ever would try to mash up anybody's marriage. This is a married couple I'm telling you about. A married couple I'm telling you about. And when I hear that the government of Jamaica, they're having discussion of doing DNA for every baby that born in Jamaica, I say that's the best thing that will happen to keep down the rate of unfaithfulness. Now, let me ask the question. If you get the message, if you get the message, right? And the message you got, would you tell the husband? Would you call the wife and ask what going on? I don't know. At the top of the hour, we open the phone line and take your call. Jesus Christ. What is that?

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Good evening, family.

0: God Ninja Diamond, and you're listening to OMG. Stick and stick. The real man. The big man. In the name of Jesus. Hello! OMG, take it to them.
1: Walking. Even when I'm bruised.
2: Gotta say good evening to every business place locked in right now. To the big 96.3 FM Jamaica. Adoration Gospel FM coming at you. Mr. Perry, good evening to you. Big up all the staffs over there in Chapelton. Ferris, Minnie, Mart, good evening. Stuffton Enterprise and Hardware. Good evening to all the staffs up there. Stuffton Enterprise. One of these days, we're going to just make a call to one of these business establishments. You know what I mean? And then when we do the call to the establishment, all we're going to do is just anybody dead at that time, we are going to do a giveaway. Yes, the summer is coming. You never know what will be happening. So you know what? The best place to shop is Perry's Mini Mart in Chapelton. And of course, Stuffton Enterprise up there in Clarendon. You never know. We are going to give away for the summer. Who will be able to win something from Paris Mini Mart or Stuffton Enterprise?

You know, by saying that I have a Jamaica feeling, you know what I mean? Let me say good evening to TJR's Delicious Light Dish.

TJR's Delicious Delight Restaurant. You never know which day you might be standing in that restaurant and you get a meal, right?

Mr. Perry. Hey, Chin. Are you going to be surprising Daddy on Sunday? Happy Father's Day to Mr. Tufton and all the fathers. That works at these establishments. Let me say good evening and happy Father's Day going out to Mr. J.C. Grant. Mr. Grant, happy Father's Day to you, sir. On a Father's Day weekend like this. Mr. Crossley, hey, happy Father's Day to you. DJ Robert, happy Father's Day weekend, bro.

0: Jeff. What will you be doing for Ricky on Sunday? Will you be cooking stuff? I know you can cook. That's my goddaughter right there. Stephanie! Oh, all right. I don't care wait until 4 o'clock or 3 o'clock.
1: Akibud, I forgot.
0: Yo! Akibud, you don't know what I say. You call right on time, bro.
1: Akibud, I forgot you, know.
0: Yeah, well, you think we could have called everybody near one time, brother? I know Father's Day today, you know. Akibud. Akibud, you know, son of Father's Day.
1: Akibud, and then get back here, come over and eat.
0: All right, that's enough. Boy, me say, you think the Central family no jealous? You think Akibud easy? Akibud want to make sure you remind me, say, my father, you know. Akibud, happy Father's Day weekend to you, sir. Yes, big up yourself over there in Diamond. Yes. All right, the phone lines are open. 347.

0: 213-420. Would you tell the husband? Would you tell the wife? Would you contact the wife and say, you know, is everything okay? Because you don't know either. I don't know. I'm not sure. But something might not look right to me. Hello, good evening. Turn the radio down. Off. Hello?
1: Hello.
0: Hi.
1: How is you? How is you?
0: I am well. How are you?
1: I'm okay. I'm good. It's a lovely, lovely day.
0: Yeah, that means it's not, he's not hot, right?
1: Pardon?
0: That means it is not hot out there in Jamaica.
1: Yeah, man, it still have the heat going on.
0: Okay.
1: But the thing is, I was going to say is that
0: humid.
1: We don't have. I don't get the degree.
0: Yeah, humid. Yes.
1: I didn't like practically went and searched for the degree.
0: Okay.
1: Like how you just said, it's 84 something. You said over there.
0: Yeah, 82. Yes.
1: Okay, so let me greet the family.
0: Yes, ma'am.
1: Good evening.
0: Good evening.
1: Yes, sir.
0: Yes, ma'am.
1: So I heard your dilemma, and I heard you call me in class.
0: Yes, we call you by the front bench, you and
1: Paula.
0: Yo, Paula.
1: Bones.
0: Yes, I have a call on your boyfriend. I mean, Paula, why are you calling up, Paula? Don't play me now. Why are you calling too? Oh, we have enough time. Talk to me.
1: Oh, Jesus. So, wow, that's a ticklish one. That's a ticklish one.
0: You understand the text, though? You pick up?
1: Yes, man.
0: All right.
1: Yes, man.
0: I know, man.
1: I'm to somebody, which part enough for them people for do it and the whole work.
0: There you go.
1: Oh. So, wow. So you're wondering. You are caught in the middle, right?
0: Yes, I am.
1: And you're friends with both parties?
0: No, I am not the friend of the wife. I know the wife, but the gentleman is my good friend. I know him quite well.
1: Okay.
0: Yes.
1: Because one of the points that I had to say to you was that.
0: Mm-hmm.
1: Let me before me run ahead of myself.
0: Take your time.
1: All right. So of course. You will have to pray for wisdom.
0: Right.
1: To know how to handle this sensitive situation.
0: Right.
1: But as a friend, it is also, we're supposed to be Bible-believing, standing citizens, person. We're supposed to stand up on that principles.
0: Yes, ma'am.
1: All right?
0: Yes.
1: So as a friend, it's your responsibility to tell the truth.
0: Yes.
1: It's better for him to know now than years later.
0: Uh-huh.
1: Because, you know, sometimes like situation have a way of working things out.
0: Uh-huh.
1: And Jesus said everything, there's nothing that will not be exposed. Because what if years down the road, 20 odd years down the road,
0: uh-huh.
1: something happened to this child,
0: uh-huh.
1: and in need of blood work, something,
0: mm-hmm.
1: and then only to hear it right there and then.
0: Mm-hmm.
1: You understand? So
0: yeah.
1: It's better to nip it here in the bud. It's going hot, you know? It's going hot, and you're going to feel weird if it talk because you know you feel dragged one side and like you don't want to break this up and so on. But it's better I'm having to deal with now than because you know, he is going to wonder what else you know about,
0: mm-hmm.
1: that you're not sharing.
0: Uh-huh.
1: So you know the relationship there, so it's going to be different now.
0: Uh-huh.
1: Yeah, so it's going to be different. And that's like, let me use this word, maybe like we can put it away where people don't understand, like
0: uh-huh.
1: deception, uh-huh. because the truth shall set you free.
0: Hold on, deception on my side, correct?
1: Because you know and you're not saying.
0: Right. Mm-hmm.
1: Yeah, and as I was saying that if you were friends with both persons,
0: right.
1: You could talk to her.
0: Mm-hmm.
1: You could talk to her, give her encourage her, give her the option to tell him, or if she don't want to do it, you know, you have a timeline it up, and say, listen, here, me, I give you by yourself till next week to tell him, you know, if you don't do it, I'm going to do it.
0: Okay.
1: And another thing is,
0: wow, that speaks volume what you just say there, because it doesn't matter if she's my friend, I have access to her phone, so I can say, text her, okay, or say, you know, right, that speaks and volume there right there. Yes.
1: Mm-hmm. Okay, and there, so it works out. Mm-hmm. The steps are ordering.
0: Wow.
1: Okay, the next thing is, mm-hmm, you see, the devil thrive in secrets, mm-hmm, which is darkness.
0: Mm-hmm.
1: So when it said expose, all right, we probably think that it's only mean expose witchcraft and those things. No. Mm-hmm. You see, they have a saying to say, one cocoa, full mm-hmm basket.
0: Mm-hmm.
1: So, as I said before, how many other things the person is probably going to start look at you and think that you probably, you know, the relationship is not going to, when something happens, he's going to start looking at you. I wonder if him didn't know about that, so.
0: Mm-hmm.
1: I wonder if him didn't know about that, so.
0: Mm-hmm.
1: So, yes, some things that are shown to us, sometimes some things that are shown to us, mm-hmm, people will say we talk too much and whatever it is, but God, there's nothing accidental with God.
0: Mm-hmm.
1: So sometimes some things that are shown to us, mm-hmm, is for us to deal with it. It's not accidental that we know about it.
0: Mm-hmm.
1: The truth is going to be uncomfortable. The truth is going to be very uncomfortable. But we are shown, it doesn't mean that all things are shown to us. But, you know, it's just the wisdom to know when to speak.
0: Mm-hmm.
1: That is what we need.
0: Mm-hmm.
1: Yes, so once something has been revealed to you, mm-hmm, it is for you to deal with it. But maybe it's just not the right time, so to speak. But this is going to be time sensitive. This mm-hmm has to be time sensitive, so you mm-hmm know we have to ask God at the end of the day how to deal with it. That's just,
0: mm-hmm,
1: just something that I'm.
0: One of the problem I'm having, though, to be honest.
1: Pardon?
0: One of the issue I'm having, to be honest,
1: mm-hmm,
0: is yeah that, let me just say this part of it. She's no pregnant. The mm-hmm wife is no pregnant.
1: Mm-hmm. Yes.
0: And based on that text message, it spins like as if, and this is no assumption, because the question yeah was asked, when was the last time we, and that's not the husband.
1: Yes, yes, yes.
0: So
1: she's trying to calculate.
0: Right, correct. And then, now, and that like 6 weeks ago, and now it is being revealed to the husband that she is. Could it be that if I get involved, say something? What if I say something, though, and the marriage spin apart? Who would be blamed?
1: Okay, so, you know,
0: mm-hmm,
1: they can blame you.
0: Mm-hmm.
1: They can blame you. But at the end of the day, truth be told, you have nothing to do with it.
0: Mm-hmm.
1: You have nothing to do with it.
0: The and
1: only
0: that is
1: person
0: true
1: who has something to deal with it, the only person who has something to deal with it was that woman.
0: Mm-hmm. And that is true. That is so true.
1: But yeah, you know, the human side of us is going to feel, mm-hmm, and you know, you're going to feel, because that's what happened to us. And I think that is a plan of the enemy too. We can feel and we can sympathize and understand, but I think that is what the enemy drags us down with, to say that you're going to feel responsible for what you did, and you cause it, and could have thrived, so on and so forth. But like I said, possibility in the future, because nothing goes unpunished. And nothing goes without, you know.
0: Could that be a situation why we have so many children without the right father? Because some people know things and didn't say. Could that be?
1: Yes. Yes, yes. Mm-hmm. I would say, you see, that's why they say, they have a saying that says, injustice for one is injustice for all.
0: Mm-hmm.
1: Because I see something, and because it's not happening to me,
0: mm-hmm,
1: whether me directly or persons around me, it doesn't really matter. But if I am everywhere. So if you understand what I mean, because once you see, because we're all human beings, we're linked. So if it's not happening to me, my family and whoever it is close to me,
0: yes,
1: it's okay to be done. It's okay to be done.
0: Mm-hmm.
1: It's okay to be done. But when you come closer home now, we're going to say that, why you never tell me? Why, you understand?
0: Mm-hmm.
1: Me couldn't tell her because you should have tell me. Me would have take it this way, me would have take it that way. No.
0: Mm-hmm.
1: But we have to, it's we are watchman, gateman, whatever you want to call it.
0: Mm-hmm.
1: And that's why I said we have to pray first. You know, we're not supposed to do nothing without prayer.
0: Correct.
1: And pray that, you know, he has, that God give him, and he comes in agreement, because everything has to do with agreement. He mm-hmm. comes in an agreement with the spirit of forgiveness that, you know,
0: mm-hmm.
1: he'll probably say that, you know, okay, well, I'm glad I catch this early and whatever the case might be.
0: Mm-hmm.
1: And if he decides that, okay, all right, I'll forgive you, and I know so this is not mine, but, you know, we're still going to try to keep this and whatever the case, because
0: mm-hmm.
1: I don't know, it is still not right. It didn't give her any right, whatever was happening,
0: because mm-hmm.
1: we have a tendency to say that, well, we don't know what was happening into her relationship, why she went out.
0: Mm-hmm.
1: We have that, but it didn't give her any rights anyway. And then let me go to our next point again. Sometimes we are so foolish, including myself at times.
0: Mm-hmm.
1: What if it was something else?
0: Mm-hmm.
1: What if it was something? What if it was, as we would have called it, what if it was big A?
0: Mm-hmm, mm-hmm. Yes.
1: So you're cheating, yes. And you're cheating, and you're going unprotected. What's
0: yes.
1: wrong with us?
0: Yes.
1: So that's another side for it. I'm not condoning cheating in no form or
0: yes,
1: shape.
0: Yes, I understand.
1: Why would you be going
0: mm-hmm.
1: out there doing all of that? And the possibility lies, it's two things, isn't it? Well, three things. You cannot get nothing, but you can get pregnant or you get something. What is wrong with
0: mm-hmm.
1: I'm not beating her down or anything, because we all
0: no, not at all.
1: One way or another.
0: Not at all.
1: One way or another. But
0: mm-hmm.
1: as a friend,
0: right.
1: As a friend, you're put in this position. I understand, but yeah, it's
0: could it be that she make a mistake? By going that far?
1: As I said before, that is the reason why I said that we don't know what it is.
0: Mm, that's true.
1: We don't know what it is. That's and
0: true. But let me play the devil's advocate. Whatever it might
1: be. Hold on a second. Don't forget what you say.
0: Okay.
1: What is a mistake? A mistake is something that I went out and did because I was angry, upset at my partner that he didn't do this and whatever the case. Like, I went out, I'm talking to a friend of mine that we're close, and we never planned anything and it happened. Okay, fine. But do I keep going back? That's not a mistake anymore.
0: Right.
1: That's not a mistake anymore.
0: Mm-hmm.
1: Okay, mm-hmm. What were you going to play?
0: I was about to ask you. Now, what if I don't say anything to either of them, and it turns out that it's really no? Because asking the question, when was the last time, and to check dates and so. What if it turned out, though, if I say something, and it's really the husband, child?
1: Well, all right, here, what she can do, she can be smart enough, because technology has increased, knowledge increased.
0: Mm.
1: What she can do for herself, she can do the DNA from now, you know.
0: Oh, for real?
1: But it's just that probably you don't know, but she can do the DNA from now.
0: Oh, sorry.
1: And that look like a form of deception, see, because we are trying to grow for the thing.
0: No, but no. That's not deception, because for her, no, hold on. I wouldn't count that as deception. You know why? If she do the DNA today and say,
1: mm-hmm.
0: wow, this is not really his, I have to come up to the plate and tell him the truth. That wouldn't be deception. That's just a matter of, try to be honest. Try your best to be honest. You see what I'm saying?
1: The whole point about it. No, I'm talking about the whole fact that she has to be going to do that. You know, that's...
0: mm-hmm.
1: The whole fact that she would have to go to be doing that.
0: Mm-hmm.
1: But yes, she can do DNA from now.
0: Mm-hmm.
1: Because technology has increased, and so she can... Oh, Lord, I'm going to be sneaky. She probably can get in here or something and then go and do it and find out.
0: Wow, thank you so much. This is, I really needed this. I'm honestly, it's just that I am caught between. You see, if it was somebody call me and having that conversation with me personally, I would know how to deal with it. But to be caught, because I am caught in the middle, you know. Huh?
1: What would you tell the person? If I call you with that situation, what
0: would... I would tell you, to be honest, look, You have to say something.
1: Okay.
0: So I am going to tell you straight
1: up. You know what you can do too?
0: Uh-huh.
1: You know what you can probably do too?
0: Mm.
1: Oh, Lord. This is sneaky too. Oh, Lord.
0: And that's not
1: Anything
0: what we want to cherish. So leave it at
1: hear
0: that.
1: Hear what I'm going to tell you.
0: Leave it at
1: no,
0: that.
1: No, hear what I'm going to tell you. Too. No, but hold on.
0: Okay.
1: Hear what I'm going to say. You see, if you probably think, even though you're a friend still, but probably, you know, they have this saying that, you remember one time we were talking about this pastor with Texas and the analyze of.
0: Right.
1: I need not to use that word.
0: Right.
1: He hurt somebody.
0: Right.
1: And we were saying that the members, they could have written a note or something, and, you know, yeah. You know, probably if he comes to you, well, anyway, you still have to go tell him that you did.
0: No.
1: No, still.
0: Maybe no. You see what I said?
1: Probably that's a way of kind of breaking the ice somewhere along the line.
0: Jesus. Thank you. Thank you.
1: Okay.
0: Thank you. All
1: right.
0: All right. You see, man, I am hurting. Let me not say it straight up. I am hurting. You know why? Have you ever been there in a situation like this? And you cannot utter or say anything? This is crazy. Hello, you're live. Good evening.
2: Uncle Wingy.
0: Yes, ma'am. Good
2: Uncle
0: evening.
2: Wingy.
0: Hi.
2: Hello, Uncle Wingy.
0: Hello.
2: Is this Uncle Wingy?
0: Yes. Turn your radio off.
2: Huh? I'm just checking if this is Uncle Wingy.
0: Yes, it is.
2: Uncle
0: yes.
2: Wingy?
0: Yes, it is. Turn off your radio.
2: I don't believe Uncle Wingy. Uncle Wingy, that case is not yours.
0: Not you. Turn off your radio, man, and talk to me. Turn off your radio and talk to me.
2: Uncle Wingy.
0: Yes, ma'am.
2: That case is not you. Just like it come to your phone.
0: Yeah.
2: Leave that. You pray it up and leave it alone. Leave it right there.
0: Thank you. Left it up.
2: You're not supposed.
0: Wash
2: you,
0: my hand.
2: You don't have anything to do with that. I don't think you have to have anything at all to do with it.
0: Thank you, ma'am.
2: It come to your phone.
0: Yes.
2: You don't have to say anything to anyone. They are the person to start that.
0: Thank you so much. Thank you so much. Thank you. Appreciate it.
2: You're welcome.
0: All right, ma'am. Yes, I appreciate that. Leave it alone. It come to my phone mistakenly. Yes. Come to my phone mistakenly. Leave it alone. Jesus Christ. I don't know, you know. A mistake. It come to my phone, you know. Jesus Christ. It came to my phone mistakenly. Because if I tell her that, look here, tell it to the gentleman, then she might have feel offended. The sister is right. It's mistake. Forget it. Every opinion is important, so if you wish to call, the number is 718-725-8890. 347. Jesus, how are the people? They are this. What are the team you put myself in? What if the brother and the sister is listening? What a thing I would put myself into. I don't think they listen to me. I don't think they listen like that, you know. I don't think they listen like that. But family members may be listening. Jesus, I think it's best to leave it alone. Bones, what you say, Bones? Paula, what's your take? 20 minutes after the hour, 4 o'clock in New York. 20 minutes after 3 o'clock in Jamaica. Wow. It's Central Attention Friday. And don't forget, we're coming to you live from Adoration Gospel FM. Central 96.3 FM Jamaica. I don't know. Evangelist Morgan, get ready to come to the front of the line. Talk to you too.

0: Hello, good evening.
1: Good evening, Bishop.
0: Good evening, my brother. How are you?
1: How are you, sir?
0: I am doing great. I am enjoying my Father's Day weekend.
1: Yes, yes, yes.
0: And a matter of fact, I am hoping to be talking to one of my sons this evening, you know. Yeah, I'm hoping to be talking to one of my sons this evening, hopefully. If you might get cold feet.
1: I heard this discussion, isn't it?
0: Yeah.
1: And I'm telling you, sir, something similar happened with me, but it wasn't a text, it was a call. Yes.
0: Mm-hmm.
1: And it was a call, and the person, I told about 11 o'clock, 11 p.m. Yes, in the phone, we... And when I answer the phone.
0: Mm.
1: But a dozen expletives in my ears. I said, who is this person? And the person said, who is this person? You see me, man, and go tell me, man, this, that about him. I said, my girl, you might have the right number, but you have the wrong person. Me say, as long as you call a number and it answer a number right, but the person wrong.
0: Mm-hmm.
1: Yes. So, I'm telling you, Bishop, if you man give me a piece of tracing, so I say, my girl, let me tell you something. And so, me see him, the individual, a Catholic, and telling things that I shouldn't have told him.
0: Mm-hmm.
1: So, he called me a kind of man, you know.
0: Wow.
1: So I get instruction, he didn't know. When I said to him, say, you know, I probably the man shot too much. When till you say me and him do so and so far.
0: Mm-hmm.
1: Because that man when called me, you know?
0: Mm-hmm.
1: Yeah, me say, the man, I the type of man, me say, oh, me say, baby, me don't know where I talk about now. Cassie said, I'm St. Mary, you know. I'm leave a client and I chop it, and, you know.
0: Mm-hmm.
1: At that time, she kind of calmed down long and said, Chapleton. I said, yes, Chapleton.
0: Mm-hmm.
1: Chapleton. I said, you were crying and calling city?
0: Mm-hmm.
1: At bottom side, that's where we live.
0: Mm-hmm.
1: So, I don't know who comes. You understand?
0: Yeah.
1: So, the other man, the next day, you know, when daylight, I call what number. And the person answered, I said, you sleep good last night?
0: Yes.
1: He said, what you talking about? I'm the reminder of what she said. You run around and fire, see, I know she.
0: Wow.
1: So, me say, did someone use the phone last night at 11:05 p.m.?
0: Yes.
1: She said, no, that time she was sleeping. Me said, then, why this is mystery then? So, you see, Bishop?
0: Yes.
1: If he bungle enough for me and he come to me, you know. I'm not going to work in this now because I'm going to try to find out who he going to come from and why he going to should I come to me from that person. Even if Carly Bishop, I know you.
0: Mm-hmm.
1: And some of the funny things send a pastor to me whom I don't know. I don't think I'm going to pull you now because
0: mm-hmm.
1: I don't know who that person is. I know you,
0: yeah.
1: I don't know the person.
0: Right.
1: That's the plan.
0: Right.
1: And if... Them say, if every truth will be known, no peace now going to Jerusalem.
0: Mm-hmm.
1: You understand me? Mm-hmm. So mm-hmm. me just leave you where they know me. For me look for an say I know my own, me just leave you where they know.
0: You know, let me say this to you. May I tell you, everybody truth, you know.
1: Mm-hmm.
0: You see, if any of the bungle pull later, you know, yes. In the next year or two, you know,
1: mm-hmm.
0: and the blame come, you know, me a take the blame, you a take the blame, my sister before I take the blame, all who no call I get the blame, you know, because me did ask for help, you know, me not said, me a go make me Bungla no Phoebe me now pull it. But me I say everybody
1: game start to play, you know. Well
0: Exactly. So listen to me. Me, I blame the whole Irene family. 9 months from now is when?
1: Yeah.
0: 9 months from now is when? Let me see.
1: Eh. When June, so.
0: July, August, July, September, October, November, December, January, February. March. March.
1: Yes.
0: Right in the Gospel Synergy time. Brother. Hey. I'll uno call I get to blame your son. Because I ask for help. You know? And the help say, Bungla no fear no pulley bishop. Me nah pulley me agree. Me agree. Me agree. Me I tell you the truth. Say me convince. Say me agree. Me agree. Nah touch it. Nah, me listen. But I don't think it is also fair for me to holy line bones, don't move. Let me con. Hello, hold on, bones. Hello, good evening.
2: Uncle Winji, I'm the person call and said, leave it alone, just like what that man said.
0: Yes.
2: Down the line, if them even discover them in text it to your phone, you don't respond for that. Because
0: yes.
2: Right now, as far as I can see it,
0: yes, ma'am.
2: You living at a standard. It's standard where you are.
0: Yes, ma'am.
2: And at the same time, when you say to somebody, and they may go have you and say, you're a pasa.
0: Yes,
2: and
0: yes,
2: you are
0: ma'am.
2: Not a pasa person, so you're not to be in that.
0: I agree with you, my sister. That is why I say, I am going to leave it alone. Like
2: yeah, leave it,
0: right
2: don't
0: here.
2: Touch it, leave it alone.
0: Leave
2: you, I know you've been never carrying on news. That
0: leave
2: is not
0: it.
2: You.
0: And the worst
2: that
0: thing,
2: you.
0: Yeah, the worst thing, no.
2: I'm
0: you can't
2: be in charge of that because we unheard. I go say, you're a mix up, Papa Saka. When you tell, ask this one and you name a call between both of them.
0: Yes. And hold on, listen to this. Can you imagine they're separated in their marriage? How me that feel?
2: And at the same time, you involved.
0: Oh, God. How me that feel?
2: Alone. That's why I said
0: leave it alone. Thank you, sis. Thank you, ma'am.
2: Leave it alone, Uncle Winchie. Leave it
0: Thank
2: alone.
0: Thank you, ma'am. Leave it right there, sir. Argument.
2: Okay.
0: Fix. Thank you, ma'am. Well said. Well said. Well said.
2: Okay.
0: All right. Good. Mm-hmm. Bones.
1: Yes, Bishop.
0: Yes, sir. We are leave it alone. We are leave it alone, sir.
1: You know.
0: I appreciate
1: alone,
0: this.
1: I remember something happened.
0: Mm-hmm.
1: When the first year, when I keep crossing, that's the synergy.
0: Mm-hmm.
1: About that strategy, you know.
0: Mm-hmm.
1: When some individual come out with some outer than it's a nastiness about you.
0: Mm-hmm. You remember?
1: But you are,
0: disrespect.
1: But you and your bestie.
0: Disrespectful.
1: Yeah,
0: you remember?
1: I remember when you have the record, man. When
0: yes,
1: have
0: man.
1: Because you have the record, man, then sing there.
0: And when I said, anybody, when me ever touch or pinch or say whatever, come to the front of the line, call me name. You remember?
1: Yes, man.
0: Nobody
1: yes,
0: can
1: man.
0: Come front of the line. Yes, man.
1: Yeah, man.
0: You
1: remember,
0: man.
1: Man.
0: You remember, man. You
1: yeah,
0: remember, man.
1: Man.
0: You remember, yeah. Man. You remember, man.
1: Yeah, man. You remember when I tell that person, don't involve you.
0: Don't do it. Yes, sir.
1: Don't
0: I did.
1: Do it. Yeah, man.
0: Yes, man.
1: You tell me something. You see that one, yeah?
0: Yes.
1: You best leave it alone, yeah, man.
0: But done, man.
1: Go there, like.
0: Listen to me. I'm happy for the encouragement, man. Me get it, man. Me get the encouragement.
1: Yeah,
0: confirmation. Confirmation, brother. Confirmation from the family.
1: Yes,
0: that's why me come talk to the family. Thank you, yes,
1: yeah,
0: sir.
1: Man. Good evening to the family. Yes, sir.
0: And happy Father's Day to you, Nabasi.
1: Yes, man. Yes, man.
0: Our blessings, man. All right. Good, good. All right. There you have it. So me done. I'm not taking no more call on it. Confirmation. Thank you so much, Radio Family. You know, you see, when God is in, when Christ is in the vessel, you know, You don't even have to go far to get confirmation, you know. Hello, good evening.
3: Uncle Angie.
0: Good evening,
3: and
0: Sister Chung.
3: When it comes.
0: What you say?
3: Lord have mercy.
0: What you say?
3: You know, the thing about it, just they say bundler, no fear, no pulley.
0: Lefty.
3: But at the same time,
0: eh.
3: At the same time, consider, is it an accident why you really got that message?
0: Yes, it is because an accident. It is. It is. You know why I say that?
3: Well,
0: listen why I say that.
3: Support the Lord.
0: Listen yeah. why I say that. The person texts the next day and said, that text was not yours. So that make me,
3: yes.
0: that confirm it to me that it's an no, but hold on a second. Hold on, Sister Chung. Then it must be an accident. I would have been dead.
3: Suppose
0: what you mean?
3: Concern what you teach. You teach honesty.
0: Yes, ma'am.
3: In relationships.
0: Yes, ma'am.
3: Right?
0: Yes.
3: And integrity.
0: Yes, ma'am.
3: Suppose the Lord wants you as an instrument to do something to help this couple. You ever look at it that way?
0: Yes, you know, I do. But one of my problem is, hold on, one of my problem is to know, because that can cause serious separation. And I am very scared of breaking up people's relationships.
3: On the radio, perhaps they are listening, that they can be listening on the radio, you know.
0: Yes.
3: And the truth is known already that you know.
0: And it
3: they
0: would
3: be.
0: They
3: can possibly be listening now and know that you know.
0: But it would be
3: and that
0: good.
3: That would be hypocrisy on your part to know that you know and never said anything or did anything about it.
0: No, but I'm saying it now. I am saying it now. I might not come in private, but I'm saying it now, right? Wouldn't you look at
3: no,
0: it that
3: what
0: way?
3: What I'm saying is that you never approach a couple and try to help them.
0: Oh,
3: in that situation.
0: All right, let me ask you then. Take
3: to
0: your time.
3: A solution for the problem.
0: Take your time with me now. Help us.
3: Yeah.
0: What is your recommendation? What is your recommendation?
3: Remember the story of David and Bathsheba?
0: Hold the story first.
3: And Nathan.
0: Hold the story
3: when
0: first.
3: Nathan.
0: Hold the story first, man. Help us, because all of us is one family. Give us your take. What do you think I should do?
3: Well,
0: take your time.
3: You say that the man is your best. It's one of your good friends.
0: Yes, ma'am. He is.
3: And as a good friend,
0: yes.
3: I would want to help that friend.
0: Okay.
3: Suppose when that baby comes into this world, there are complications that require blood test or something like that, and somebody needs that special blood to help that child.
0: Okay.
3: There'll be a problem, because there and then the person will know that something is not right there.
0: So who would create that problem? Uncle Wenji?
3: Well, the deception would have... the deception would have existed for 9 months until the baby is born.
0: So what if I didn't know?
3: If you didn't know, but the fact is that you know.
0: Yes. All right. So let's say, all right, I know. All right. What if I approach the couple and the couple, one, get ignorant and then that other person is no longer around with us? Who would be?
3: But so many of them.
0: Who would live?
3: Know, if they're going to get ignorant and fuss about it, one way or the other, something is going to happen that causes them to fuss.
0: So hold on, take your time.
3: A revelation is going to take place in the future that causes them to fuss.
0: No, man, don't rush. Take your time. One bite at a time. Let's have the conversation. Now, I do understand what you're saying, but what if the gentleman get upset and say, what? And then the other person is no longer here. And I come back here. What would you say to Uncle Wayne?
3: Sorry, I didn't hear. You're kind of breaking up.
0: What if the gentleman get upset and take things in his own hands? And then the other party is no longer here, if you understand what I'm saying. Who would have to live with that for the rest of their lives?
3: When you say no longer here, what do you mean?
0: There are certain words you don't use, but let me use it, say unalive.
3: Okay. unalive. Well, being unalive means that there's a solution for that problem because the person is not there anymore. Only that he lives with the bitterness of being betrayed.
0: No. Do you understand what unalive means?
3: Yeah.
0: Okay. So, if the gentleman get upset and that happen, are they getting to altercation and either party unalive one? Who you think would have initiate that kind of discussion between both parties and cause that unalivement? You hearing me?
3: Yes, I'm hearing you.
0: It's tough.
3: That part is kind of tough.
0: So what would you, all right, now that it get to the tough stage, what would be your recommendation? I know.
3: Well,
0: you see it come down? Hold on. You know what, sister? Mm-hmm. Sister Chung?
3: Yes.
0: You see, Jamaican man, when them hear...
3: Passionate.
0: Thank you very much, my sister. You know what I'm talking about. When
3: maybe you could be the mediator in between.
0: No, but I can be the mediator to the minute that we are there. But look, we have 24 hours in a day, as all the government put it, right? After that, 2 hours are whatever minute that we have to talk. The party gone back on their own. And you know, say teeth and tongue. This one gonna ask again. It not gonna remain the same. Question is gonna be asked.
3: From my knowledge of life, things never remain the same, you know, in anything that involves cheating, you know. It always comes out one way or the other.
0: Yeah, but
3: cheating always comes out.
0: Let me ask you. Let me put you in the spotlight.
3: Okay.
0: What if you were the person and you call the party or both parties and have a conversation and you establish what is happening and one of them get rid of one or the two of them is no longer here? You would live with that?
3: You had what?
0: Would you live with that? Take your time, man. We have time.
3: But it doesn't have to come to be unalive.
0: No, it's just assumption. But let's say no unalivement happen.
3: No,
0: right?
3: That part that would be difficult to live with. But then, I would try to help that person and try to find a solution for the problem before anybody becomes unalive.
0: All right.
3: In a very quiet way.
0: In your own way. Help us. Tell me how you would deal with it.
3: Well, we go to God in prayer.
0: Right.
3: Together.
0: Right.
3: Because God can do all things.
0: Correct. I agree.
3: Remember, as I was saying, I was drawing the reference of Nathan
0: with
3: David.
0: Yeah.
3: Nathan bluntly told Nathan that he's the one.
0: Mm-hmm.
3: He was very direct in telling Nathan that David that he's the one. And how did David take it? Did David blow down and humbled himself before God because he realized that he was wrong.
0: Uh-huh.
3: Right?
0: Okay.
3: And God worked it out for the both of them in taking the child.
0: Okay.
3: So I think that when it comes to this deception, there's something about deception that always work against us eventually. Maybe not the same time, maybe a couple of years after that. You can imagine the complication that this thing could cause the child in the future. His whole life will be disrupted, you know. The child will be the one disrupted by all of this.
0: And
3: it will affect his life forever.
0: And we all totally agree with you. But at the same time, let's put our own self in the position. Would we have lived with that situation? Or would we just say, look, it over. Some people would say it over and done and move on. While not everybody will say that. Some people will take action. The difficulty we have in this situation is that we don't know what action if there would be an action that will be taken. So the point I'm making is, would I want to be in that space to see a separation, not an alive-in, no, you know, but a separation of a marriage? And yet I would not want to see a child come up and don't have the right father.
3: You see, one way or the other, Uncle Wendy, this deception is going to create a roadblock somewhere along the line.
0: But you know, if I should choose, if the child would grow without the right father, or if they should be separated, I would rather not say anything out of the two. Because one of the worst thing to me, knowing Jamaican parents, our relationship, Jamaican man jealous even more than the females, and the females are jealous as well, if you may say that.
3: Perhaps
0: so
3: as
0: I
3: a friend,
0: really think
3: perhaps as a friend you could in a very cute way, subtle way, subtle.
0: Yes.
3: Without giving the impression that you already know about it.
0: And that not deception.
3: Perhaps you could.
0: That not deception too.
3: Well, one, you're just working around deception.
0: And that not worse. That's not the worst, because
3: what you say, what you're worrying about, you know, is that you might cause the splitting of the relationship.
0: And not only cause the relationship to be,
3: somebody's going to be affected.
0: Not just
3: one way or the other, operate.
0: Not to be separated only, but I can cause an alive in the family. I don't want to live with that.
3: But we don't want to come to the unalive yet, Uncle Renji.
0: The point is that we don't know.
3: Unalive as yet.
0: But we don't know.
3: But we won't come to the unalive as yet.
0: Why you that do?
3: The unalive is the fear that is in us.
0: I know me and you. The unalive where the brother and the sister.
3: The unalive now is just a fear of what could possibly happen. Right? But it doesn't have to really come to that.
0: Mm.
3: You could, in a subtle way, as I said. Well, you know, like how the government is doing DNA on children these days that are born. Maybe that could be a way out to just suggest that.
0: Suggest that.
3: Know?
0: All right. So what if I suggest that? And then after that happened, the person, the but gentleman, really.
3: I help you.
0: Hold on. So after that happened, the gentleman come back and say, "Oh, what you know? How you know that? Because look here,
3: but
0: I said it go for you."
3: But DNA is a general thing in the country these days.
0: No, so
3: it's a general thing with the government, you know, with children being born now because of the whole.
0: But here it is. If I call the gentleman out of the blues and say, "Man, it better you do a DNA."
3: No, you're not going to call him out of the blue, you know.
0: Then how out of
3: what? Just one day, just bring it up in a subtle way.
0: Oh, with him?
3: With him, yes.
0: Okay.
3: In a subtle way that you don't give an indication that you know anything.
0: I'm afraid.
3: And you're talking about what the government is doing.
0: I think I'm afraid of getting caught into these kind of cascas. I think that's what it is. Yeah,
3: you're
0: really.
3: In the fear of what could possibly take place.
0: Yeah, I don't want to be involved in these.
3: But the dangerous thing about being on radio is that you don't know who is listening.
0: That is true, but
3: I think you're afraid.
0: Cascas. I think that's what it is. Yeah,
3: you're
0: really.
3: In the fear of what could possibly take place.
0: Yeah, and I don't want to be involved in these.
3: But the dangerous thing about being on radio.

0: right. Let's say the lady is listening. What would you advise the lady to do right now? Let's say she's listening.
1: Well, I would quietly sit her down and talk to
0: her. No, man, you're not going to quietly sit her down. She'll listen now. Let's say she's listening now. What would you say to her?
1: I would let her know that an action like that is going to come out eventually one way or the other.
0: Yes.
1: And there are going to be repercussions.
0: Right.
1: So I would encourage her to come clean and be honest.
0: Okay.
1: Before it gets worse.
0: By doing what?
1: Yes.
0: By doing what?
1: Talking to the man about what happened.
0: Okay.
1: Because she has already conceived.
0: Okay. Okay.
1: And in the future, the child's life is going to be affected because something is going to happen in the future that let the man get knowledgeable.
0: Yes.
1: That something will take place.
0: Mm-hmm.
1: So I would encourage her to try her best to find a way to come clean with the brother.
0: Wow.
1: Yes.
0: Me no know why my phone. Why it have to come to my phone?
1: Well,
0: put me in this dilemma. Feel so guilty. Me no guilty, but me feel so guilty now. Me not saying nothing. Me not telling no lie. I am just being honest. I pray to God and I say, God, just take me out of this, please, Jesus. But I want to hear what the family have to say. Jesus, no. Don't just take me out of it, Papa Jesus. I don't want to be involved. Find some other way or some other person to carry the message. Yes, Jesus, I'm gonna give somebody else the message if he want to.
1: And so Wendy, that's the coward's way out, you know.
0: That way, ma'am. What is it, ma'am?
1: That's the coward's way out.
0: A coward way out? Well, you see, as long as I have Jesus on my side, me good, you know.
1: Man keeps on, coward man keeps on going.
0: Right, so as long as I have Jesus on my side, you know, me good, you know. And it's not funny. It's not funny, but you know, I think I am happy with not saying anything. I think I am happy with not saying anything. I must be honest. I know other people might look at it another way to say, no, as a pastor, you should. But what would you do? Just that. Because my fear, no, I'm just saying other persons might look at it and say, as a minister, I should call them and say something. But then, I agree. But after that, and everybody walk away and leave me in this in the truck. Me, I got there.
1: You're just doing what God wants you to do. Yeah.
0: Me no.
1: You're doing what God wants you to
0: but
1: do.
0: But you know what funny? He had not given me the release to say anything.
1: Oh.
0: He have not. He give me the release to come on the radio family and ask the question. And honestly speaking, I am, you know, so me already convinced. Yeah, me already, you see, from the sister say that, I get a conviction in me. Say, look here, leave it alone. It's just that we still having the conversation. That's fine, because it's healthy to have. You know what I mean? But I honestly speaking, I get that conviction for some reason or other. I just get that conviction and say, brother, leave it where it is. Because you know what? I have seen relationship in Jamaica, and you might have heard about it, where here is this gentleman living in the United States, 7 children out in above you. And he has children with one woman. And because they had to do DNA, because he filed for them, they are no longer here. Everybody gone. So you see what I'm saying? I just don't want to be presented with that story or that news. I don't want a 6 o'clock one evening I am here and Mrs. King White read that story. It would be so heart-rending to me, and then

0: then know some of the radio family that say, Uncle WNG, you shouldn't say nothing. Stick to the Bible. Teach the word. Leave it alone. Teach the Bible. And that God give you. Stick to the gift that God give you. You know, God never give me the gift go carry news. Because that I carry news to you know that I carry news, right?
1: You think so?
0: Yeah, man. I carry news, man. I carry news to me, man.
1: I see it as trying to, you know, carry news to make trouble.
0: What do you mean?
1: Trouble, that's carrying news. But if you're trying to find a solution, it's like maths. You're trying to find a solution to a major problem.
0: But remember, she said, you know, this is not your message. So technically, she's telling me.
1: But it did come to your phone.
0: Yes.
1: For some unknown reason, it did come to your phone.
0: Well, my conviction is to keep it.
1: It intended for you, but it came to your phone for some unknown reason.
0: Yes.
1: Who directed it to your phone? I don't know.
0: No, she... Has she directed it to my phone?
1: No.
0: How? Don't tell me, sir, the Holy Spirit.
1: if it was
0: the Holy Spirit directed to my phone, it would convict me or convince me to call. Yeah, it would convince me to call.
1: Because of your fear, Uncle Wendy.
0: All right, listen now. Remember, I know. You see the thing about life with the Holy Spirit now. He don't have the Holy Spirit now have nothing to do with mix up and blender, you know. And the book. You stay there. You, Sister Chung, me say, let sleep in dark. My grandmother have a saying, you say? My grandmother have a saying. Thank you very much. Right there, sir. I think, you know, because there's a possibility that, what if I say something and it turned out that you take it bad and then it is really his. You see my point? Then it'll look like me make trouble. Because the Holy Spirit don't want no problem. Trouble. The Holy Spirit don't want no problem.
1: Trouble, as I said, you can do it in a subtle way that would take the blame off you and just direct it to the said what the government is doing. And then it's a revelation of the truth is going to come out in the long run.
0: Oh.
1: The truth is going to reveal itself.
0: Okay. Well, yes, if the Lord wanted...
1: The government proposed this thing, you know.
0: Eh.
1: So you're just going to suggest this to the person.
0: Mm-hmm.
1: And then eventually the subtle truth will come right out.
0: Well, now that I say it... what about the Holy Spirit convince somebody else and tell them how? How about that? And not me. Holy Spirit, you better tell somebody else and not me, please.
1: Well, let's pray about it.
0: Let's pray for them.
1: A wonderful poem that I don't know if you heard it today that I sent for you.
0: You sent it for me?
1: On the Essence program.
0: Yes, in the Essence program.
1: You heard it?
0: Yeah, I think I heard it. Yes, I did.
1: Yes.
0: Awesome.
1: A beautiful poem for Father's Day.
0: Thank you, man.
1: And it was sent to you to
0: honor
1: you today.
0: Yeah.
1: It's not today, it's Father's Day, but
0: can you call on Sunday and do it again? Is it possible?
1: You know, many Sundays I try to call you, Uncle Wendy.
0: Hold on a second. Sister Chung, you know, say sometime when we come off a real...
1: It's when you spoke the other day, you know, I've been calling that number all the time and never realized that the WhatsApp number.
0: Exactly, come here,
1: say... When I checked the thing, I realized that was a personal number. Lord have mercy, Uncle
0: Yes,
1: Wendy. If you never talk, I would know.
0: And that means when you tell you, say, you cannot get you to me. And yes, I think it was Wednesday when I see the phone ring.
1: On the phone, you know, I have the one with you alone on that picture.
0: Change your name, you know, man. Change your name. Say, adoration in this one that you're talking to me on.
1: Yes, I have to go and adjust that one.
0: Right, that's all.
1: I've been touching that key, that icon all along, and never realized that that wasn't the WhatsApp number I was calling.
0: That's what happened, man.
1: But the WhatsApp number I realized is on that picture with Sister Bev, Sister Peggy, and
0: yes, that's the one you need to call. Yes, that's
1: I
0: the one.
1: I didn't realize until you spoke the other day.
0: Yes, ma'am.
1: So now that I have it cleared, you know, I won't make that mistake.
0: You,
1: again.
0: You see how you get you easy this evening? You see?
1: Yes, man. Because I wanted to add my little bit to the conversation, you know?
0: Yes, ma'am.
1: I don't ever say anything that makes sense.
0: Man, it is important that you did, man. We really appreciate you, too. All right?
1: Thank you.
0: Thank you. Sacha, bless you.
1: And have a wonderful Father's Day when it comes.
0: Thank you, ma'am. And I look forward to you calling me to do the poem on Sunday.
1: I try. All right. Bless you.
0: Bless you, ma'am. All right, good. All right. Don't forget, coming up at 6 o'clock in Jamaica. This is King White with the news, and the phone lines are free right now. Yes, we can take some more of your call. The calls were coming in, but we're unable to take it because. Hello. Good evening. Turn off your radio now. Turn off it fast. Hello. Yes, ma'am.
2: Good evening.
0: Hey, good evening, Sister Calvert. How are you?
2: I'm not bad at all. And how are you?
0: I am good.
2: I'm here good, listening very attentively.
0: Yes, ma'am.
2: As Sister Chung just come off.
0: Yes.
2: I must say greetings to everyone and greetings to you, Rev.
0: Thank
2: and
0: you. Good
2: I wish you a pleasant and a God bless Father Days when it comes Sunday, because I don't sure I will get you. And I hope they pamper you.
0: Hey.
2: Because you have so many sons and daughters.
0: Hey.
2: I hope that you will get that good pamper that you should get.
0: Not true.
2: And you get that relaxation.
0: After Yes, ma'am.
2: Yes, and how is mom?
0: Mom is doing great. Thank you for asking. She's doing great.
2: Yeah, and I must say greetings to my Central 96.3 family, everyone. I love you all.
0: Yeah.
2: And God bless you. And as I was listening this conversation.
0: Yes, ma'am.
2: Is God know why it come to you?
0: Mm-hmm.
2: And what I'm saying,
0: mm-hmm.
2: you are not going to do nothing or say mm-hmm. nothing.
0: Mm-hmm.
2: Because God no leave this world without a witness, you know.
0: That's true.
2: If I did anybody else mm-hmm. ego to,
0: yes,
2: it would be maybe disaster already.
0: Long time. Okay.
2: But God sent it in your hand because you are saying the word of God and you are preaching the word of God.
0: Yes.
2: And many times pastors have to keep many things down to prevent killing.
0: Right.
2: To prevent war.
0: Yes.
2: Because it better the man find out on his own more than somebody tell him.
0: Mm-hmm.
2: Because that person who going to tell that man no.
0: Mm-hmm.
2: Anything happen, because many people get ignorant when it come to love or fear, you know.
0: That's true.
2: And it come to love or fear, your eye dark. Mm. And when you do the act, you realize what you do.
0: Yes.
2: Because it takes just split second for you kill how much people.
0: Mm-hmm.
2: So I would advise you.
0: Yeah.
2: Just relax yourself.
0: Yes.
2: And God will find a way that the man find out himself without nobody tell him. So when him find out himself, he can't blame nobody.
0: Let me ask you something. Let's say 10 months time or 1 year to come.
2: Yes.
0: It happened that you hear the same story. And you hear who it is. Would you say, really, Bishop should I really tell this a person?
2: No, okay. I would never blame you because, okay. Bishop.
0: Thank you.
2: I would never blame you if you keep your mouth till thy kingdom come. Thank you. I blame you for me. See what happened.
0: Thank you.
2: With people where talks thing, they know they're on the earth, you know.
0: Thank you, ma'am. Thank you, ma'am.
2: They are not the earth, no.
0: Thank you.
2: Because they say they fast. Because, you know, say right now,
0: mm-hmm.
2: There is many children right now. I mean, no one person.
0: Mm-hmm.
2: When he realized that child is not his, and him keep it on, you know, and that pick me at the head one for him now, you know.
0: You see that
2: him,
0: now?
2: He coming like a king in our life.
0: Here's another take. You see, this a different side to it again. Go and talk.
2: Yes, and in when they realize, he man saying a disgracing wife, and
0: wow.
2: he gone already.
0: All right.
2: And that child, that child, you can't tell him nothing. Say, I know him father, and he mind him more than his own when get.
0: All right. Them have a saying, you see. Say, where I know, where
2: he is not here, no live.
0: All right. They say that.
2: And where you hear, kill you, you know. Well, you know, trouble, you
0: that is
2: all.
0: That is so true,
2: man.
0: So when sister.
2: Then did they happy? No, happy did they enjoy themselves, yes. And giggle and go pan sporting.
0: Yes,
2: and you go there no go run up for your mouth.
0: Yes, man.
2: Don't mind you turn around, cause you to and hate you.
0: Yes.
2: Because yeah, go say they might go have you say, are you mash up their life?
0: Yes,
2: and when I know you.
0: And hold on, you go here say. The pastor mash up them life, poor
2: yes,
0: me.
2: Yes, and posting them, I go say, and him a bishop at that way, yes, know better.
0: Yes,
2: when should I make peace? He make war.
0: Thank you very much. It's not me created, so let me leave it here.
2: So, leave. Rev,
0: yes,
2: me that tell you, say, shut your mouth,
0: yes,
2: don't say nothing, just watch and see the leave salvation and make God
0: leave
2: work
0: it.
2: You out for
0: leave
2: you. If you talk, you know. And you go to your bed, you never sleep, you know. If you ever there, you work your time in for everything. I ring back in your head and
0: mm-hmm.
2: say, "How will me do, God?
0: Mm-hmm.
2: How will me do?"
0: Mm-hmm. That is true.
2: So, Rev.
0: Yes, ma'am.
2: It make mistake and it come to you. I know something come to
0: mistake,
2: it too.
0: Man. Mistake.
2: And when me call, when me call is somebody them. We just delete you and laugh. So you,
0: yes.
2: in every God know why he come to you.
0: Yes, ma'am.
2: And
0: that's
2: I know
0: true.
2: Nobody else he go back.
0: Yes.
2: He go to.
0: Yes.
2: And I love you so much, and I respect you as a man of God.
0: Thank you, ma'am.
2: And God put you as peace. You a peace, and he give
0: thank you.
2: He anointed for study.
0: Yes, ma'am.
2: And any time.
0: Yes.
2: Can I tell you something? You hear people attack. If you sit down,
0: yes,
2: and you humble yourself,
0: yes,
2: and you listen to God's word, you
0: yes.
2: see God,
0: yes,
2: you see when he anoint you and I tell you something,
0: yes,
2: I know everything he tell you if he talk enough, I know say we cast killing and we cast vexation.
0: That's right.
2: He give you knowledge
0: right.
2: for use.
0: Yes,
2: and he give you wisdom with understanding.
0: Mm-hmm.
2: So anytime you are a child of God, God teach you.
0: Yes,
2: you
0: ma'am.
2: Sit down and you know the atmosphere, and he might teach you what you do. If you even pray for somebody,
0: yes,
2: and you pick up somebody deeds,
0: yes,
2: you pray against it.
0: Amen.
2: You tell them one way you know say now go hurt you or
0: yes.
2: make them envy against you.
0: Yes.
2: Well, you notice enough time when you people are pastor preaching peace, people then cuss them for then chat out with them of each chat.
0: Amen.
2: Then if we pray when they see it,
0: yes,
2: pray against it, but not talk.
0: I'm telling you. So
2: yes,
0: true.
2: Rev, so
0: thank you.
2: So I would tell you, just forget it.
0: Yeah, man. Just leave
2: and,
0: it alone.
2: And let God work out his salvation
0: yes,
2: with
0: man.
2: The two of them. And then they enjoy their life. And peaceable say we you know out and not no time.
0: That's right. All I will continue to do is to pray for the union and
2: yes,
0: pray and hope. Yes, and hope that it's really not for a different person. Yes.
2: Prayer is the key.
0: Yes.
2: Prayer move mountain.
0: Yes.
2: And when we pray, one man answer prayer.
0: Amen.
2: And our God, he is the King of all kings.
0: Amen.
2: And Rev, that is my intake, the little intake what I have to tell
0: powerful,
2: you.
0: Man. Powerful.
2: So let it be bygone.
0: Bless you.
2: And just forget it.
0: Yes.
2: And pretend like you did hear nothing, Aldo, are your friend.
0: Yes.
2: Because me have my friend, they want me know things, you know, me know, and then some of them dead gone, and they don't know nothing.
0: Left you right there.
2: When you have your friend, you know, stir up strife.
0: That's
2: you
0: right.
2: You try if you keep down strife.
0: Amen. Thank you, ma'am.
2: Have a wonderful and a God bless night, no one.
0: Thank
2: safe
0: you.
2: Journey home. Love
0: thank
2: you.
0: You. Love you too. Good, good. All right. I get some good advice, man. Everybody, I give me good advice this evening. Yes. Evangelist Morgan. Come to the front of the line. Let me talk to you a little bit. Let me talk to you. If I don't respect nobody else, I respect you. I love you as a father figure. And I have to give you this advice. I'm not going to go call you one away and give you the advice. Because you said it on the radio this morning. This morning when you call the Brother Gary show, I know you was excited. Okay, you're always excited when you talk. But one thing we don't go with NG, I am going to guide you down the line, you know. I'm going to guide you down the line. And I listened to you this morning. And one thing you did not say, and you should have said it. You should have said to Brother Gary, your ex-wife. You did not say that. And because you did not say that, somebody called me and asked me the question. And start to point finger. And I said, no, don't do that. He's not talking about now. He's talking about long time. Me now, why you put me in an opposition for defend you, you know? Me have to defend you. And me I go defend you. Because I know you don't defend me just the same. All right? So you should have said, this morning you should have said, ex. All right? Good. Hello, good evening.
3: Good evening, Uncle Andy.
0: Good evening.
3: How are you?
0: I am blessed, you know. How are you doing? You're listening?
3: I am good. Yes, I am here listening. But to be honest,
0: hold on a second. I thought you would be doing seafood boil and all these things. You find time listening to radio.
3: I am doing all of that, but you know I have to listen to my favorite station nevertheless.
0: All right.
3: I have to.
0: Okay, ma'am. Yes.
3: So I am here listening and I'm trying to understand what you're discussing.
0: Oh.
3: To be honest, it's many ways you have to look at the whole situation because there are a lot of kids born in some families that are not meant to be there. You getting that message probably. What you're doing right now is what God wanted you to do.
0: Mm-hmm.
3: It's not just the individual that sent you that message. It may be somebody else out there. Remember, you have a platform.
0: Yes.
3: And many persons listening. And there might be other persons out there going through the same situation.
0: Yes.
3: With callers calling in and expressing themselves and expressing how they feel about the situation can somewhat bring light to somebody going through a situation like this.
0: Yes.
3: In terms of understanding the need. Sometimes they do want to come clean, themselves not even sure who the fathers are.
0: Mm-hmm.
3: And they would want to, but they're looking at it just like you looking at the consequences of coming to light with the situation.
0: Mm-hmm.
3: Mothers can be doing the same thing. But my take on it is that sometimes you got to just pray and let God find a way to help you to deal with the situation.
0: Mm-hmm.
3: In your situation, honestly,
0: mm-hmm.
3: from a child of God point of view,
0: yes.
3: I honestly think what you're doing right now is what God wanted from you. That text did not come to you accidentally.
0: Right.
3: It came to you for a reason, but maybe not necessarily a reason why what others think it came to you for.
0: Right.
3: I honestly think what you're doing now,
0: uh-huh.
3: you said something that the Spirit does not, in my word, I'm not quoting you. I'm mm-hmm. saying you definitely saying the Spirit has not bid you to go to the person or to say anything, but what it bids you to do is to bring it to the radio family and to have a discussion about it.
0: Right.
3: Maybe that is your that is what God wants you to do, to bring light on these things, because too many times we have seen people lose their lives for things like these. Maybe if they had a platform where they can hear about other person's experience and find another way how to deal with the situation.
0: Yes.
3: I myself probably a part of that situation, because up until this moment, living my life at 45 years old,
0: mm-hmm.
3: I am still not 100% sure what my last name should or should not be.
0: Mm-hmm.
3: But I am comfortable with where I am, mm-hmm. and I understand, and there is no need for me to dig, because I accept both persons as my role model,
0: right.
3: father and a role model.
0: Right.
3: You understand?
0: Right.
3: Many children, as the lady said, that man that has his situation, and he said, I will not let no shame comes to my wife. You have many people who accept the fact that they are in a situation where the child that they are taking care of is not theirs.
0: Right.
3: And they accepted it.
0: Yes.
3: However, when the table should turn, you do have those persons who are in those situations and will never accept it.
0: Correct.
3: And it may come to the same result that you're trying to avoid, where persons become unalive. We have seen that on the news. We have heard it over and over again.
0: Time and time again.
3: In different countries.
0: Yes.
3: Exactly. So I think that the medium on which you, the platform that you have today that you're discussing, is where it needs to be, where people can look into themselves.
0: Yes.
3: People can find encouraging ways to help other people to go through.
0: Right.
3: Somebody might just come to you and say, listen, you know that I hear that my wife is pregnant, or my spouse is pregnant, and the persons are saying the child is not mine.
0: Uh-huh.
3: Let me tell you exactly what my dad said to me when I said it to him as a child, and I heard
0: uh-huh.
3: persons saying that that person is not your dad. Mr. John is your father.
0: Uh-huh.
3: And I went to my father, to whom I have his name,
0: uh-huh.
3: and I said to him, Daddy, you know, they're saying that Mr. John is my father.
0: Uh-huh.
3: And as I'm speaking to you right now, Uncle Wayne, he looked at me right at the roadside we were walking.
0: Mm-hmm.
3: And he said, you are my baby.
0: Mm-hmm.
3: Don't listen to everything that people say. And I will, and I leave it at that. I never yet tried to find out, even though I could.
0: Mm-hmm.
3: I never tried to find out. I accepted him as my dad. And that's how I deal with the situation.
0: Mm-hmm.
3: But somebody else may not deal with it that way. My father
0: right.
3: was calm when he said it.
0: Right.
3: And you know the funny thing about it?
0: Mm-hmm.
3: I am his only child.
0: Wow.
3: I am his only child. There's not another child that has his last name.
0: Wow.
3: And I am proud to be his daughter.
0: Mm-hmm.
3: Whether or not we are blood or not, I don't care. But you, I am his daughter and he's my dad.
0: You accepted it even though persons were saying he's not your father.
3: At
0: 45 years old, they're saying, is that your father?
3: People still say it. Because the bottom line is,
0: uh-huh.
3: the person that they're saying that he is my dad.
0: Mm.
3: My mom said no, and I accepted it.
0: Correct.
3: But if you should look into his family, the one that I did not get, his family,
0: mm-hmm.
3: you cannot tell us apart.
0: What do you mean you cannot tell
3: persons
0: us apart?
3: Who have been
0: explain
3: my
0: that.
3: Aunt is his sister that would have been my aunt. If you see us, you cannot tell that we're not family.
0: Wow. So what make you so comfortable that side of family is not your father because of what your dad
3: said. Because of what my dad said.
0: Okay, okay.
3: And the love that he has poured upon me since I was born up until this moment.
0: Yes.
3: I don't go searching for.
0: Right.
3: Because the bottom line is the person who they said would have been my father, my mother looked at me and said, no, he isn't.
0: Mm-hmm.
3: When
0: mm-hmm.
3: I was already pregnant with you is when he becomes a part of my life. So one, it could have been a situation where because person knew that they were friends, why people said XYZ is not my dad.
0: Mm.
3: But in reality, I resemble his side of the family. So these situations a lot of times bring conflict and it also bring extension of family because I accept both. I have one name, but they both accept me no less.
0: You bring a different light to this discussion this evening because I have a lot of people listening to you and there are so many people that go seek to find out who is the real daddy. And you say you didn't care.
3: I don't care to know.
0: Wow.
3: The one that I did not get his name anywhere he sees me. I'm his daughter.
0: Yes.
3: He knows I don't have his name. But the one that I get his name, I'm his world.
0: Wow. Look
3: Why
0: at that.
3: Do I need to go searching? Because either way, I am loved by both.
0: Yes.
3: It doesn't matter to me if I am going to put, I would not put my father through going through that process to find out that that gentleman that I did not get his name is my biological father. I will not put him through it because he doesn't deserve to go through it.
0: Right, right, right.
3: You understand?
0: Right, right.
3: So it's a case where you have to look at it on different aspects of it.
0: Yes.
3: Some people, Uncle Wingy, cannot deal with because all they see is the manipulation.
0: Yes.
3: The deceit.
0: Yes.
3: All of those is going to stir up anger. So there are many people in the world today who knows for sure that the child that they bear is not the person who gets that has a name for the child, is the father for the child.
0: Right.
3: Most persons, as you say, find out when they need to do a DNA test to go abroad.
0: Right.
3: And we have seen the result of many of those situations where persons have lost their life because
0: Yes, that is so true.
3: Families are torn apart because of it.
0: Mm-hmm.
3: And if you look at it, sometimes we watch a lot of movies and we see these things happen in movies and children resent their parents because they later found out that if mommy had given me to the right person, my life would be better.
0: Mm-hmm.
3: You see how many levels of pain and anguish and hurt?
0: Yes.
3: So my situation is just one of those few situations that it did not jeopardize or compromise the love and affection that we share as a family.
0: Right, right.
3: But in the real world, Uncle Wingy, people are hurting. These things are stressful. It's painful. And to be honest with you, I am saying this to you, that your job was to bring light to people around us. The platform that you have,
0: yes.
3: The message that you got was to bring light to the world that these things exist. Let's find a way how to deal with it. As you rightfully ask persons, and that this is what I love about you, you explain things and you give people a chance to think about what you're saying.
0: Yes.
3: You ask the questions and people are thinking of how would you deal with it?
0: Yes.
3: So instead of persons just saying, Uncle Wingy shouldn't say nothing or Uncle Wingy should have said something, you allow them to think.
0: Yes.
3: If I was in the situation, how would I handle it? Can I deal with the repercussion of what happens when I do what I do?
0: Mm-hmm. Thank you.
3: That's what we are looking at right now. And I'm telling you, I am one of those fortunate. I am blessed to have an extended family that accept me for me. And I am not telling you to go out and do things that God don't want you to do.
0: Thank you,
3: man. If he wanted you to be the messenger for that situation, he would have implored you, he'd have given you the knowledge and the strength to go straight ahead.
0: When
3: God wants you to move, you can't stop yourself from moving.
0: That is so
3: true.
0: What
3: he wanted you to do is to bring it to your platform, share it with your people, and let everybody get a chance to look into themselves. Maybe, you know what you did today, Uncle Wingy?
0: Mm-hmm.
3: Maybe you just stopped somebody from causing somebody's life.
0: Well said.
3: The situation that you got as a test, yes. a text, may not be the only situation. Maybe somebody out there is listening to you right now mm-hmm. and have a similar situation to deal with. In their head, they want to go say something, and God knows that if you say it, you're going to destroy something yes. that don't need to be destroyed.
0: Thank you, ma'am. Thank you so much. Thank you.
3: That's how I looked at it.
0: Thank you so much. God bless you. All right. Good. Bye-bye. Wow.

0: 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Good evening, radio family. It's 5:30 New York City, 4:30 Jamaica. It is a Father's Day weekend. And whatever you do, make sure you send a text, send a voice note, call daddy. And say Happy Father's Day, Dad, I tell you. I'll be doing the very same. Yes, with Bertie, young boy Bertie. Hello, good evening. Turn your radio off, please. Yes, sir.
1: I'm me again, man.
0: Yes, man. No problem, man.
1: I was listening, man, to the conversation with those three ladies that you talked to last year, brother.
0: Yes, sir.
1: And they find those well put together.
0: That is so true.
1: Sister Chung rip off her true line one at a time, you know?
0: No, man, why you say... No.
1: No, when she said... Let me tell you what she said when we said she dripped off.
0: Tell me.
1: When she said, the lady should be honest and told her husband that he's not her child. Me no think that one day could have worked.
0: Because
1: I would ask the question, if it was her sister's song, if she would be honestly do that, if she having a good relationship with her husband.
0: All right, let me respond. Yeah, let me respond to
1: what
0: that.
1: What Sister Tiavane said, well put together. What the next lady said, well put together, Bishop.
0: All right, so listen to this now.
1: Bishop, yeah.
0: You know why
1: Bishop,
0: this...
1: You know what this is? You know what I say?
0: Yes.
1: May I say, if it was a credit sent to your phone from someone.
0: Yes.
1: You see? And you realize that credit come from someone you don't know and somewhere you don't expect credit from. And somebody called you the money and said, Bishop, whatever. You know, a credit was sent to me and but it was come on the wrong phone and you see. You would return it, not true?
0: Yes, I would. Of course I would.
1: Right. Mm-hmm. Yeah, man.
0: I've done that before. I've done that before.
1: I told me that credit from Canada. I mean, you don't know nobody in Canada.
0: Mm-hmm.
1: The next day, the person called me and said, yes, it comes to true, but guess what? Me, I said, look, never go with me, dad, to come back. Yes.
0: Yes.
1: She said, okay.
0: Uh-huh.
1: I said, don't. She said to me, said, take $1,000 for yourself. I said, no, you don't want so much. You understand?
0: Yes.
1: So the dad has come now, I said, send $4,900 to the person. Yeah, and she called me back because the person was in Trillon, you know.
0: Yes.
1: I stopped Trillon and they are calling them. They send it back to the person.
0: Yes.
1: And she was so grateful before.
0: Yes.
1: So, you know, well, as the last caller said, God used you to use this platform.
0: Mm-hmm.
1: You understand?
0: Right.
1: That everybody have an opinion and can say what they have to say, and you know?
0: Right. So
1: it wouldn't be the same issue.
0: So that is why I'm saying, hold on, that is why I'm saying what Sister Chung said. I really don't have a problem with it because that's another side of what another person is looking at. So we can't say we don't like or this person never say. You have to respect everybody's side, and that's why the conversation is so wonderful because we are getting a different aspect of how people look at it. You see what I'm saying? So what Sister Chung said is also perfect. It's a perfect fit for the conversation.
1: Yeah. And I said, you know, the right hand point, man. But
0: right.
1: What I mean, the thing, really, if you go tell our husband to that time, because right this thing, you know?
0: Yes, sir. Yes.
1: You see a man outside, you can't see him inside.
0: Yes. Yes.
1: Yes. You see a man face, you don't see mad, so you don't know why I'm not.
0: Let me ask you though, because you just put Sister Chung, say you would have asked her something. With that said though, let me ask you a question. What we're not directing the conversation to anybody personal. Let's say how you think a man feel about these things? How you think a man feel about these things? Let's say what you think how you think a man should deal with a situation like that then, from a man perspective?
1: From a man perspective, it depends on the temperament of the man.
0: Of the person, okay.
1: Yes, of the person. Because me, you know, if we was having a good relationship and that happened, you come tell me out of the blue say that happened, might be right, it might be finished later.
0: Might be it what? Right. Finish?
1: Might be that finished later, Bishop.
0: Why?
1: Some women not expect from you.
0: Uh-huh.
1: You understand?
0: Yeah.
1: Me not expect that from you.
0: Yeah.
1: And that happened.
0: Yeah.
1: And might be me that just cut it off right this one. But me not go kill nobody, I mean I go beat up nobody, I'm
0: okay.
1: Not quarrel with nobody, but
0: right.
1: Maybe not just cut it off this one.
0: Because you don't think you'd have you don't have the temperament to hold that relationship continuously.
1: Me not think that continue, Bishop. Me
0: okay. And that's respectful too. I understand that.
1: Yes, ma'am.
0: Yeah,
1: me not think that continue because boy, me not got foot no trust in you again.
0: Yes.
1: The trust and the confidence gone, brother.
0: Yes, I understand. Thank you, sir.
1: Yeah, ma'am.
0: Thank you, ma'am.
1: Yes,
0: appreciate it. All right, good. Wow. 718-725-8890-347-245. Now, what are you doing for the weekend? What are you doing for your Father's Day weekend? Is the fathers getting the same love that the mothers got on Mother's Day? I'm not even sure if the father is getting the same love, you know. Hello, good evening, caller. You're live.
2: Hello, good evening.
0: Hi, good evening. Hey.
2: Yes, sir. I like the young lady from the food department.
0: Hold on a second. At what age a person is young? Can you? Hey, you know what I'm saying? No? She could have told us that she's not young, you know?
2: Sir?
0: Maybe she tell us that she's not a young person, you know? And that she would tell you, you know? At 45 years old, is she tell us that? Our age, yeah. We never know it.
2: She's 45 years old, young.
0: Yes.
2: Yes, but you know, every day we ask, how old are you? But anyway,
0: yes.
2: You know, it's good to keep young, still speak young girl. That's our wisdom, maturity, wisdom age.
0: Yes.
2: But anyway, I like how the fact that she said her she accepted. The side that she accepted.
0: Right.
2: And, you know, she didn't go and dig in. But, you know, some persons, you know, everybody is different. Maybe I still accept the man name, but I still go and search for, you know, who is and whatever the case might be. Everybody is going to be different. So I understand that her stance there. And sometimes, again, and we, you know, we talked about this year one time. I think it was last year.
0: Mm.
2: We spoke about this year, this already.
0: Mm.
2: So, message is, nothing is by accident. You understand me?
0: Right.
2: And yes, you can be enlightening us and helping somebody who is having that struggle that we don't know about right now.
0: Right.
2: So, yes, it is good that it's for enlightening.
0: Mm-hmm.
2: But what does brother's keeper, being a brother keeper, means? Okay, that's something, but let's move on. And Wayne, hear me, Bones just said something a while ago, you too, the temperament might be different.
0: Right.
2: But my question too also is, what if you were put in this situation to show them?
0: Who that?
2: How to navigate.
0: Okay. Right.
2: How to navigate
0: right.
2: the situation. Because persons are talking about the part we're going to death with. You understand me?
0: Mm-hmm.
2: But which can happen, which we don't want to happen. But at the same point in time, it can happen now if him just find out at this moment, in opposed to going on to years happening just the same.
0: Right. I think one other thing, well, even if you don't know the individual, I would ask that we will continue to pray for this couple. Because in the future, you never know. And I am praying that that child is his. That's my hope and prayer. And if it's not, well, it will. Well, let God deal with it. You know? Thank you so much, ma'am.
2: Okay.
0: Thank you, ma'am. All right, let me say good evening. We get to understand that everybody over TJR's Delicious Delight Restaurant. Lucky, you know, man. Big up every single person over TJR's Delicious Delight Restaurant. I tell you, good evening to you all. Me say, all I can tell a person, though, if you have never been into a situation like some people, maybe you can't speak to it, but maybe if you have been into it, you can. Good evening, caller. You're live. Talk to me.
3: Good evening, Uncle Angie.
0: Hey, Sister Parchment.
3: I wish you a happy Father's Day when it comes, because, you know, when you read Sunday, me now get you non-tar.
0: Why you say so?
3: No, man, me now go catch you. Me now catch you at tar, Uncle Angie.
0: Sister Parchment, you don't make it look so bad that make nobody know why I call Sunday. You have to call, man. You have to call.
3: And sometimes when you, may I tell you the truth, sometimes when you are going in the service. The time at the said time, you have to drive out for
0: church.
3: Go
0: to church.
3: Yeah. But me, I try gear it. Gear it right now. Right now,
0: thank
3: Uncle
0: you.
3: Angie.
0: Thank you.
3: I was listening to
0: the conversation. Yes, ma'am.
3: With you.
0: Mm-hmm.
3: And the different speaker.
0: Yes.
3: But what I would say, you leave it. Right where it is.
0: Yeah, man. We convinced God, God convinced me that already. The Holy Spirit convicted me for that already. Yes.
3: You feel that you should leave it.
0: Yes.
3: Hello?
0: Right.
3: Yes. I think you should leave it.
0: Yes.
3: Because even the last caller that called and said she had two father and such like, it happened right in my
0: this
3: community of Blackwood here.
0: Okay.
3: Yeah, over.
0: Okay.
3: Right. And the child have two father, and the child respect the two father.
0: Yes. Yes.
3: The right father, him respect and in love him more. The father that is not his, him respect him more and he more him respect. The one that is
0: father.
3: You understand me?
0: Yes, father. I do understand.
3: Yeah, so Uncle Wenji, it happened. It happened wrong. And you can't say nothing about that. You can't say nothing about it's me that said the stepfather. And the step to me have him, you know, you can't even breeze can't blow upon him from the father and breeze can't blow upon him from the, you know.
0: The real father.
3: It happened right. Real father. That mean Blackwoods.
0: I think and, I don't want to even call any community name, to be honest. Because you know it happened everywhere. You know what I mean? It happened everywhere.
3: Yeah.
0: Anyway, you turn it up, you know. It's just a matter of out of dishonesty. That's all what it is.
3: Yeah,
0: so it happened.
3: It happened. It's something we go right around.
0: Yes.
3: It's something strange, but you know, God make that text come to you because God know that you can angle it.
0: Yes.
3: He know that you can angle it, and you put it out to your brethren. You know that you can get encouragement, and that later you will not be the one where convict are the one. You must be blameless.
0: But let me ask you something. Blameless. Let me ask you something, Sister Parchment. Let's say 9-10 months from now.
3: Hello?
0: Are you hearing me?
3: Yes, I'm hearing you now.
0: Let's say 10 months from now, 9 months from now, whatever. It happened that the child is born and the government idea chip in and the DNA is done in the hospital. And the gentleman name no call pan the DNA. What you think him should have done? After taking care of that baby for
3: you
0: 9 months.
3: Frank, I say, you know, if the love is real dear, if the man really love him wife, I feel that they would come together. And she made a mistake. I think they could come together and trash it. If the love is, you understand? Because, you know, people can hurt.
0: Right.
3: But if you love,
0: right,
3: and you feel that it's a mistake.
0: Yes. You can't overlook it. And say, you can't overlook it. Sister Pastor. Him can't overlook it.
3: And make Bishop. Make. Yeah.
0: Because we all made mistakes.
3: If God in it,
0: we all made mistakes. We all made mistakes.
3: All of we make mistakes.
0: Yeah, man. All of we. Human. Yes.
3: All of we. You know, see, we made. Why?
0: Yes. Yes.
3: What God said. For...
0: Yes. Yes. Yes. Yes. I think some people will manage it, but some people can't angle it. Just say go.
3: Bishop, for your word, them, and may glad for your word, them, and Wednesday.
0: Wednesday, God.
3: Glad for your word, them. No, I'm glad.
0: Sister Parchment, the phone now pick up. Sister Parchment, repeat, man. Yeah. Repeat.
3: Yes, yes. Yeah, me glad for your word, them, man. Me glad for your word, them.
0: Bless God.
3: You're glad for your word, them, sir.
0: Bless God.
3: You know, see it.
0: Sister Parchment, the phone now pick up. Sister Parchment, repeat, man. Yeah. Repeat.
3: Yes, yes.

0: Yes.
1: Yes.
0: You understand?
1: Yes.
0: And Bishop, you hear so many things.
1: Mm-hmm. Hello.
0: You understand? So
1: yes.
0: We have to just be careful.
1: Yes, ma'am.
0: You know, we have to just be.
1: Yes,
0: but
1: ma'am.
0: Are you? I have to say to you.
1: Yes.
0: You know, as a daughter, leave it where it is.
1: Leave it where. Thank you, ma'am. Thank you.
0: And leave it where. Bishop.
1: Yes,
0: leave
1: ma'am.
0: It.
1: Thank you. God bless you.
0: Blessed Father's Day.
1: Thank you so much, Sister
0: Parchman. I would mind if you was in Black Aim, Jamaica.
1: Yes, me never come up a Blackwood. And you know, yes, but, you know, anytime we come back to Jamaica, me I got Bedford cry, you know. Trust me. You have to get Bedford cry.
0: You have to. But yes. You know, say, hey. Uncle Wenji,
1: yes.
0: Yesterday, me I got to tell you how close we and your grandhand is.
1: Hey.
0: She have some great grand. We come where it's so close to me.
1: Hey.
0: And them come yesterday. All of them come yesterday. Yes. And go to Bedford cry to look for her.
1: Wow, look at that.
0: Because, yeah, we are so close.
1: Yes.
0: You understand? And then go Bedford Crawl. Yeah, man. She's still at Bedford Crawl, man.
1: Yeah, man. I'm a granny yeah, last. I'm a grandmother last sister, man. Me have to come look for her, man. Whenever I get figured, me have to see her, man. Me have to see my grandmother last.
0: Yes,
1: man.
0: Pray and that,
1: yes, and God give me the strength. Her. Yes, that God keep her. Yeah, man. Thank you, ma'am. So, God bless you. Exactly. God bless you.
0: Yeah, blessing, Bishop, blessing.
1: All right. Yes. All right. Good. Yes. Hello, good evening. Hello, good evening. Hello. Lord have mercy. Oh, God. What happened now? Hello, good evening.
2: Good evening, Uncle Wenji.
1: Auntie Peggy.
2: Bless up, Uncle Wenji.
1: Oh, you treat me so? You know, some me go on bad, you know. From Wednesday, I want to call out your name, you know. You called me last week, Sunday, and then for some reason, the phone cut off. I'm in a year back fire. I feel so bad, you see, man.
2: Yes.
1: Anyway, how are you?
2: That person gone.
1: Yeah, man, how you doing?
2: I was on my way to that funeral.
1: Yes, ma'am. How you do?
2: Yeah, I'm blessed, and I hear your greetings all the while you're sending for us.
1: Then
2: I'm
1: almost
2: here listening sometime.
1: Yes.
2: Sometime, Uncle Wenji, you won't call in, but sometime all the morning time, as the lady say, we no must get your car if you no call early when you start chipping with them song there, you know. When you start chipping, you could have called until D.I. Kingdom come, Uncle Wenji, nobody now get you again.
1: And true, Auntie Peggy, that is so true.
2: Yes, I just want to bless up my radio fans and all who meet at the funeral on Sunday.
1: Yes.
2: I might remember some of the name, because I don't good at names, and Sandra and Sister Morgan and each and everyone who meet at the funeral. Just bless up on yourself and have a blessed day.
1: Yes. Yes.
2: To DJ Robert and to Reverend Melva Carty, Sister Carr, Sister Maxwell, Sister Edward, Brother Edward, to my family, and to my Sonny Dong in Alston there, and to Miss Marjo Pat Zingshop. Bless up yourself, Miss Marge. And to each and everyone, can call all the names. See.
1: Auntie Peggy, hold on a second.
2: Yes.
1: You have a 9 mile or a 11 mile up your way coming to you?
2: Yes, I have a 9 mile up when you're going up Spalding in.
1: Okay.
2: Yes, when you pass through my little community, you're reaching to Baylistan, Bootown, and then you're heading 9 mile.
1: Okay.
2: All those look district.
1: Okay, good. Somebody tell me about 9 mile.

0: Yes, and the lady what me just call, she live at Zinc Shop when you're going into Spalding.
1: Okay. Okay.
0: Yeah.
1: Okay, good. Mm-hmm. All
0: so
1: right.
0: My input on the topic, Uncle Wayne G.
1: Yes, Auntie Peggy.
0: It might sound harsh, Uncle Wayne G, but if you say you really love your partner,
1: mm-hmm.
0: and you live with your partner, mm-hmm. you're not supposed to cheat.
1: That's true.
0: Sometimes man will go out and do things,
1: mm-hmm.
0: but a woman must respect themselves. Uncle Wayne G, people, enough people hearing me. When me into a relation,
1: mm-hmm.
0: and it now work, mm-hmm. we leave that person and move on.
1: Mm-hmm.
0: And my children, them Uncle Wayne G, mm-hmm. put to fit. So me don't have any problem with that. They even favor them family more than me. So
1: yes,
0: me never have those problems. But me not like this. The when you cheat,
1: right?
0: If you're not into a relationship. And the relationship narrow, me feel say you're in it then and move on.
1: I agree with you.
0: And some of the children, I'm Uncle Wayne G.
1: Mm-hmm.
0: Sometimes the father where them get, sometimes the man who them mother live with in a better position. Them know says them father that one outside and about you him not in the position. Like with the other father where them get mighty and then stick to that father. But them know says not them father.
1: Okay. Oh.
0: Yes.
1: So because the one in a better position, they prefer to give that gentleman.
0: Yes, them prefer they stick with that name, but sometimes some of the children them really know say the man where them into their name is not their real father.
1: Right,
0: but
1: right.
0: Sometimes the father know where is not the real father in a better position.
1: Mm-hmm.
0: So them cling to that. Well, me not wrong them still, because if you're in a position where you get a father we can't help you and the other one we can't help you, me not go stick to that one. As much as me know, say I'm a father.
1: You think so? But that's not good.
0: It's on one way, Ash Uncle Wayne, it's not good, but I had it trim, you know.
1: but here why I say that. If the child stick to that one because that one in the good position, but what if that one that is in the good position don't turn out to be a father figure that will, you know, grew a child in the right way, and then the one that really don't have it, which is the father, would be able.
0: Yes, problem with a more stick around and sometime to
1: right.
0: give when can give, but
1: right.
0: So things run now, Uncle Wayne G. Some things run with some people. You have in a position.
1: Okay, I get you.
0: But me not believe in a cheating, Uncle Wayne G.
1: You are correct.
0: I don't believe in it.
1: You are so right, ma'am. You are so right, Auntie Penny.
0: Yeah.
1: On both sides.
0: So
1: you're so right.
0: Bless up and have a good day, Uncle Wayne G.
1: Thank you.
0: And happy Father's Day if I don't get to call you back on Sunday morning.
1: Make sure you call.
0: You're busy. Uncle Wayne G, sometimes you say you're going to take in some call, and when you start playing music, and Uncle Wayne G, you know, remember say, you didn't say you're going.
1: All right, well, I know. Listen to me, though. Listen to me. They ask you now. Tell me what time to open the phone line. Because when me open the phone line, me not stopping. Me have to make sure open the phone line. It's Father's Day. What time to open the phone line Sunday morning?
0: Uncle Wayne G.
1: Yes,
0: you
1: ma'am.
0: You said that for Mother's Day. And give her right now. One long list. I never get
1: back. Auntie Piggy, stop. No, we have said to give her for before. Well, tell us our Father's Day, you know. I know she will come with the list. Tell her a Sunday she will come with the list.
0: She's not in now, so I will make sure
1: she knows
0: that she's
1: not
0: right.
1: All right, thank you so much. Bless you. Thank you, ma'am. Thanks for calling. I tell you, if I love this family one more time, you see. Let me say good evening
2: to all our wonderful listeners, good evening to you, our radio family all over the world. Thank you all for joining us. I am having a ball here this evening. I am telling you, I am having a ball here this evening. All right, let's go to this call here. Carla, good evening. Hey, Tia, good evening to you, Tia. What do you mean if my life, Tia? Can I question that? Good evening, Tia. Yes, good evening, Carla.
3: Good evening, Uncle Wenji.
2: Hi, good evening, Sister Michelle.
3: No. Yes, how are you doing?
2: Device, me can't hide the device. Device can't go now.
3: Can't hide the device. No more see through me, I worry, I make it worse.
2: Yes, ma'am, how are you doing? You good?
3: Hey.
2: How are you?
3: I'm not too bad, you know.
2: Wonderful, wonderful.
3: Yes.
2: Hey.
3: I was lying down there on the bed listening to the conversation.
2: Yes, ma'am.
3: So I was saying to myself, probably Uncle Wingy might not know, say, God make that text come to you for you to see. Because there is so much things is hiding in the dark.
2: Mm-hmm.
3: You understand? So sometimes God we make it reveal out. So
2: mm-hmm.
3: I was saying that all you have to do is pray and God will lead you, assure you, lead you to what you come out, to the direction of what to come out.
2: Yes.
3: You see and you hear.
2: Yes, ma'am.
3: So God will work you out.
2: Yes, ma'am.
3: You know that it's two father I have.
2: Oh, you have two father? How?
3: I have two father, Uncle Wingy.
2: Tell me about it.
3: The two of them dead. Because when I was a little girl, my mother, me and I was going out one day, and she said to me, say, it's a father that you know, is a father that she was showing with my father.
2: Yes.
3: But I did not register in my
2: real
3: father's name.
2: Real father.
3: Name.
2: But you just said two father. One, hold on, Sister Michelle. You said two father. You didn't say
3: yes.
2: One step and one father.
3: I don't register in my father name. My mother register me in my stepfather name. And right now I have my stepfather, my stepfather name, because my stepfather is Lawrence and my father is Brown.
2: How you know?
3: So my mother registered me in a stepfather name. And none out of the two of them never really care much about me. I don't have a foal that I can show that I have today that I get from them.
2: So your stepfather knew that he wasn't your real father?
3: Eh?
2: Did your stepfather know that he wasn't your real father?
3: Yeah, my stepfather know, because my stepfather is Lawrence, and my name and my birth certificate is Janet Lawrence.
2: Mm.
3: And my father, my real father, is Brown.
2: So, well, you said Janet Lawrence. You don't tell me your middle name. What kind of middle name? Why don't call you a middle name?
3: My name and my birth certificate register Janet Lawrence. That is my name and my birth certificate.
2: You don't have the middle name.
3: Because my father is Lawrence.
2: Hold on.
3: My stepfather is Lawrence.
2: Hold on, man. You don't have the middle name.
3: No.
2: That
3: is only what is on my birth certificate. Janet Lawrence and my stepfather.
2: Credit done. Hold on. Sister. Terry and Francis Johnson, come to the front of the class. Find out what kind of phone Sister Michelle have. If a Digicel or a Lime. And let me know later on, okay? Just find out and let me know. All right, Sister Terry? Thank you. No, listen. You know, say, my mother don't have no middle name either. you know, say, when you're born at certain, in certain year, you don't have no middle name, you know. It's not everybody have middle name, you know, right? A lot of people don't have middle name. If you're born in certain year, I don't know if they, if it's because if they never either give middle name them time they or what. Anyway, Brother Leonard, you have middle name. Good evening.
4: Yeah, man. Morning, boss.
2: That means you're born in the 60s. Hey, anybody have middle name they're born in the 60s? Anybody born of Miggany and them born of the 60s, if you're born of the 50s and 40s and so, I mean, you're not have no Miggany name, like my mother. Say, huh?
4: You know, so some people, them family name,
2: eh,
4: is the first name, sound like the first name.
2: What do you mean? Explain.
4: Like, a person name is William.
2: Mm-hmm.
4: Then call them William. Whatever. You understand?
2: Okay, William.
4: So the first name, uh-huh, a lot of people first name sound like the family name, the last name.
2: Yes.
4: Yeah, man. But Dr. Williams, let me tell you something. You have some hot topic going on, brother.
2: Why you say that?
4: You know, last year,
2: it's we. It's a family. We have some odd topic going.
4: All right.
2: I love, man, the inclusiveness, man. Yes, man. Hey, go ahead.
4: Come on, put it away, brother.
2: Yes.
4: Hey, last year we have this same discussion, you know, about the family thing, you know, how important it is.
2: Yes.
4: See, are you know him real father?
2: Correct. I remember that.
4: Yep. Yeah, man. We have that. A topic, I mean, go on and see, I think about a week or
2: yes,
4: or
2: I remember, Brother Leonard. You're right. Yes.
4: Yeah, man. And let me tell you something, Dr. Wayne G.
2: Yes.
4: The Spirit of God never wrong, brother.
2: True.
4: Never wrong. And there's a connection and communication between, you know, some Monday when you're on the topic there about dementia and them thing there.
2: Dementia.
4: Alzheimer.
2: Yes, sir.
4: Dementia. You know, say, before that, before we start the program, me and a lady have a discussion,
2: uh-huh,
4: about mental
2: health
4: disturbance.
2: Mental health.
4: Mental health. Yes. Yeah.
2: Yes, sir.
4: And what can cause these things?
2: Right.
4: These things can cause utter depression. And we were talking about mental depression.
2: Uh-huh.
4: You understand?
2: Uh-huh.
4: And before we reach to where we were going,
2: uh-huh,
4: you start the discussion, brother.
2: Wow. Confirmation.
4: And right away, the lady said, yeah, it's a confirmation, brother. So, you see, what happened is that when the doctor was on the program,
2: uh-huh,
4: I call and hang up. Somebody else called after me, and the person's phone was ringing. You know that if me call, I'm hang up, the person who called behind me, the phone is gonna ring same way with my number.
2: Yeah.
4: Me calling.
2: Yeah.
4: Realize that?
2: Yes.
4: That's how these guys. So you might say, Brother Leonard, stop calling. Are the other person who called after me?
2: No, what you mean? No. When you were calling, man. No, man. It was you who called while I was having the conversation.
4: And hang up. Yeah, and hang up. Because the doctor come in, and you say, Brother Lena, don't call.
2: Oh. Uh-huh.
4: Call after because I hear the beep coming in on the phone, you know.
2: Eh.
4: Me hear the beep coming on because when I was listening to the program, and then when the beep coming on, me move off, me drive off because I was here about more than half an hour.
2: Eh.
4: That time, Sister Calvinet holding on. And you were taking some call with Sister Calvinet.
2: Yeah, she, remember Sister Calvinet?
4: You know,
2: and me and Arina do the program at that point.
4: Yeah, man, at that time.
2: Yes.
4: And I said, you know, there's something very important that I don't hear anybody mention it.
2: Eh.
4: And Dr. Wayne G.
2: Eh, yes, sir.
4: Let me tell you something. All we are talking about is this Alzheimer. You know, with all the medical person was saying, and everybody come up with this this report and information about that sickness. You know that every sickness has a name, and every sickness has a forces behind it, what drive it to a high level, which can be get rid of. And it's when we have this discussion, and the lady, I said, these things that we are saying, the solution for all these things is the spiritual operation. There are some sickness that, no matter what the doctor, prescription what the doctor use, no matter what the doctor use to detect this sickness, there is a limit that the medicine can go to. And there's also a limit where it's only spiritual force can take part of it, Dr. Wendy.
1: I agree with you, my brother. I totally agree with you.
4: Yeah, man. Because Jesus said, Jesus said when this young man get mad,
1: Right.
4: When this young man mad and his father take him to Jesus, Jesus said, these kinds can only be solved only through prayer and fasting.
1: Yes.
4: But some people does not believe that, and some people might think that you are so spiritual.
1: You're gonna find that. You're gonna find that in the world.
4: Yeah, man. People that might say, well, you're too spiritual and you're too religious.
1: Mm-hmm.
4: Yeah.
1: Mm-hmm.
4: But what is the best solution to deal with all the issues you can ever think of in this world?
1: Mm-hmm.
4: Anything that the world is facing today, there is
1: a spiritual side to it.
4: There is a spiritual and information
1: right.
4: that comes to us. And you know what? The best solution to every situation in this world, Dr. Wayne G.
1: Yes.
4: Is Jesus Christ.
1: Without a doubt, my brother.
4: The best, my brother.
1: Without a doubt.
4: When you have the spiritual knowledge.
1: Yes.
4: Just when you have the spiritual knowledge.
1: Yes.
4: The world would not really understand
1: right.
4: what you are dealing with.
1: Right.
4: Dr. Wayne G, let me tell you something. It's sometime when me go up on my knee,
1: yes.
4: definitely have a book beside me.
1: Have a what?
4: Where the Holy Spirit are revealed. A book and a pen.
1: Okay.
4: Because while I'm praying, the
1: yes.
4: Holy Spirit is feeding me with things,
1: Yes,
4: Wendy.
1: Yes.
4: And if me no mind sharp, me no get up from my knee if you go on my bed.
1: Yes,
4: me no mind sharp when me wake up a morning time and start pray, me can't go work.
1: Wow.
4: Me have to just put the Holy Spirit in control.
1: Yes.
4: Control of the Holy Spirit.
1: Yes.
4: You understand?
1: Yes.
4: And sometimes some things are revealed to me, Dr. Wendy.
1: Yes.
4: You want to operate like a Jonah. Honest to God.
1: Wow.
4: You want to operate like a Jonah.
1: Wow.
4: Because if you want to say some things to people, and they especially spiritual people that they don't understand,
1: yes.
4: and then they want to despise you,
1: yes.
4: you know what I'm saying? Me just forgot about them who God sent me to. Forgot about them.
1: Mm-hmm.
4: And just tell us that God, definitely, them people they don't want to hear me,
1: mm-hmm.
4: so you talk to them.
1: Wow.
4: Yeah, man, many times that happened.
1: Yes.
4: So me just say, well, many of them don't want to listen. You talk to them. The other time when God sent Moses to speak to the people and they don't want to listen. You know what? Moses, go back to them. And when God starts to speak to them, they have to beg Moses to go back to God, make him, Moses, speak to them.
1: Yes, man, that's true.
4: You remember that situation?
1: Yes, man.
4: Mm. Yeah, man, in Exodus chapter 20 and 19, you find it.
1: Yes,
4: Dr. Wayne G. That's what we are facing these days, Dr. Wayne G.
1: Yes.
4: Every situation we are facing in these days, Dr. Wayne G, that is all I know is the last days. Because you see,
1: you're going on good, man. You're going on good. Why you are go off track, man?
4: Yeah.
1: You are go off track. When you say last days, what do you mean?
4: Okay. What the Bible speak about everything that is happening in the last days.
1: Mm.
4: You shall see signs and wonders and all those days.
1: So how long is last days? How long is last days?
4: The generation that is with the third and fourth, the generation that we are dealing with now, they don't really want to hear about God.
1: Mm. And that convince you, hold on, that convince you that we are living in the last days? How long you been hearing that? How long you been hearing that same sentiment that we're living the last days? At what point you say that we're living in the last days? What have you seen based on scripture that says we're living in the last days?
4: Okay.
1: Because you turn the program, but let's what? As long as a Jesus we are talking about, we good, you know. Go ahead, man.
4: All right, man. Man,
1: welcome it, man.
4: But
1: yes.
4: In our day, you see, when we were kids.
1: No, when you say, oh, well, yeah, tell me, yeah, use some kind of thing, there, no way. When you say, oh, ideas,
4: when
1: we have no ideas.
4: Ideas when we were kids.
1: Oh, okay. That's different.
4: When we were kids.
1: That's different.
4: When we were kids. If we have a girlfriend, or the girl have a boyfriend, they must hide. We have to hide. We have to hide and say we thing and do we have a little girlfriend. And nowadays, these kids, babes have been babes. And them right up front are fierce. They not hide, do nothing. Fierce. The Bible speak about it.
1: Right.
4: You understand?
1: That
4: is one of the things. Definitely, that as you wake up and turn around two times, it's done.
1: So hold on a second. In your days, as you mentioned, when you were growing up, you never see children having children.
4: I cannot recall, Dr. Wayne G.
1: You serious?
4: Honestly,
1: cannot recall. You never see any young girl in your community and a year just get pregnant.
4: They must be over 18.
1: So you think it's just last month or last year children start having children? You think so?
4: Nothing on this rapid.
1: No, but whatever pace it is are happening, were there the same? Cause you think anything new? What is new?
4: Okay, Dr. Wingy.
1: So is there anything new?
4: Yeah, I would put that. Yeah, man.
1: What is new?
4: Okay, what I would put it now, Dr. Wingy, is that all these kids are responding to the parents. The parents back in the days, you see, would tell the children what to do. In these days, children are tell parents what to do. Children are tell parents how to dress. Children has been leading parents in these days. Back in the days, my youthful days, parents rule children. Parents would never back in the days go to a school and fight off a teacher because of where the children come home and tell them.
1: Well, that may be true.
4: You get beaten at school. You get beaten at home.
1: Yeah. Because we were well brought up. Let's look at it that way. We were well brought up. Nothing to say that today children is not being brought up properly. That's not what I'm saying. But we were well brought up. We were well respectful to our elders. That's what happened.
4: And it make a difference in the society.
1: It had, yes.
4: A difference in the home.
1: Yes.
4: A difference in the home, a difference in the community, a difference in the society.
1: Oh, yes, for sure.
4: Yes, Dr. Wingy.
1: So let me ask you, I have a question for you. Because today I was listening to, Central Energy Tower with DSNs. And persons were telling you, Happy Father's Day. You have any children?
4: Children and grandchildren, Dr. Wayne.
1: You do? How many children?
4: I had a son. Two, son and daughter.
1: Okay.
4: And let me tell you, Dr. Wayne, here it go.
1: Yes.
4: How prayer works. You see, when they were kids.
1: Yes.
4: The youth, him love me going to bed. When the youth, the mother came, come look for me, Dr. Wayne.
1: Yes.
4: The youth. When him feel left for me there, a problem.
1: Wow.
4: Him cry.
1: Yes.
4: And because of my lifestyle, I mean, I live.
1: Yes.
4: I was a wild man.
1: Okay.
4: Honestly, I was wild.
1: Yeah, man. I understand.
4: I used to a pretty girl.
1: Yeah.
4: You used to a pretty girl.
1: Yes.
4: She tell me so she know.
1: Separate lady, man. Me not like the girl. You know this program is different,
4: man.
1: Lady, man.
4: Yeah, Dr. Wayne. You see, Anna.
2: Me know what you mean. Me know what you mean, but me no want them word they use when I am on this platform. Say lady man.
4: A pretty girl.
2: Yeah.
4: Pretty girl.
2: All right. That's better.
4: Yeah, man, and she didn't love me.
2: Yeah.
4: She didn't love me bad, but you know, she was jealous bad.
2: As majority of our Caribbean ladies. tell me one Caribbean lady that really nothing is wrong with jealousy. Nothing is wrong with jealousy, you know. You must be jealous of a good thing. So hold on, you know, happy says she did. But hold on. You must be jealous after good things, not you.
4: Mm-hmm.
2: So you never consider yourself good.
4: Yeah, man.
2: So we have a problem. Have a problem with our jealous.
4: Yeah, what on?
2: Hey.
4: She take what you. Don't say she not came back come look at me.
2: Okay.
4: The last I go see him.
2: Okay.
4: And she was serious, you know, man.
2: Wow.
4: All of the youth life.
2: Yeah.
4: She never did around the youth.
2: Wow.
4: But the good thing about it, even though I wasn't a Christian, I used to pray.
2: Yes.
4: Honestly, me pray for God drop the youth the way how me would I want him to be.
2: Uh-huh.
4: I just want the youth be as a man and keep on praying. You don't know, say the mother find me.
2: God change things around.
4: I tell you, Dr. Wayne G.
2: Yeah.
4: If nobody else not plan or not prove God,
2: yes.
4: This year man you prove him.
2: Amen. Amen.
4: You understand?
2: Yes.
4: This year man prove him, Dr. Wayne G. It's same thing happened. I mean, I say, you know, it's like a cycle because of the same thing happened to me and my daughter, mother.
2: Okay.
4: Because when my son mother decides say boy, she come out of my life. I mean say, well then boy, you know, me not run back, you know. Me love me youth, but me not run back you. You don't know say Dr. Wayne G, he ending up that me and the next girl a young lady attack and she get pregnant. And what happened, Dr. Wayne G, is that at the same thing she said, jealousy I think. But here one on, I was driving a taxi for the young man. I was an entertainer around sound system and all of them things there.
2: Mm.
4: You see what I say?
2: Yeah.
4: So the two of them end up in one position.
2: Mm.
4: You understand? And a couple months ago, after the young lady, a big woman, you know, but I always see them. I see the doctor, mother, regular, and see her. And she always avoid me and say, I cause problem. So I say, me leave them. And a couple months ago, she find me. And she said, to apologize for everything will take place.
2: Hold on a second. You change this. This discussion. So it's a couple months ago you get in touch with your son? That's what you're saying?
4: No, man. My daughter, mother.
2: Oh.
4: Couple months ago.
2: Okay.
4: She come. Me always see her, you know. But every time we try to have a conversation, she always I say, me a problem. So couple months ago, right, me park somewhere and she come on there. And some vehicle before my vehicle, you know. We're ready to take her where she are going on. She don't go in at them, you know. She come in at my vehicle. She don't normally do that. But me know me pray to God about every day about my two youth them. You understand? And you know, Dr. Wayne G. Hello?
2: Yes, I'm here with you, my brother. I'm here, man.
4: Yeah, man. All right. See, yeah, man. And she come to me and we have a discussion over the matters. And so when me start share the word of God with the young lady, she look at me and tell me, say, you really change.
2: Wow.
4: All along, she think that I was the same person, Dr. Wayne G. I want me start share Bible with the young lady. She said,
2: yes.
4: Really change.
2: Yes.
4: And she promised to bring me to our daughter, our family them. You know?
2: Wow.
4: That we have a better communication.
2: Bless God.
4: I'm say, how important prayer is and when you trust God, brother.
2: Yes.
4: When you trust God and prayer, God will change things. So you see the people them way have some people cheat and some cause marriage and cause family break apart and all of them things there.
2: Yeah.
4: Family dispute. We go through all of them, we experience all of them there in Dr. Wayne G.
2: Wow.
4: So, a prayer and fasting when me go in and have a relationship with God. Because it's just like our person who I am, have a communication committed to them, a husband committed to your wife, and the wife committed to the husband.
2: Yes.
4: If we, as Christian, committed to God, commit ourselves to God, remember, God will work things out on our behalf. That
2: most definitely. Most definitely.
4: Yeah, man. Miss Wayne do it for me and my poor little mother.
2: Yeah.
4: And Miss see Wayne do for me in other ways. God work things out. God fight back for me, Dr. Wayne G.
2: Wow. Yes, man.
4: Yeah, man.
2: Yeah, man.
4: Dr. Wayne G. Hey, other day, let me tell you something, General.
2: Yes.
4: My boss.
2: Yes. Let
4: me tell you something about my other day. A woman come to me, you see? I tell me, say, she got one fixer, man.
2: What?
4: Six man? Yeah. Six man can fix our life.
2: Oh, fix.
4: Yes, yeah, fix.
2: Okay.
4: See a man, Obia man. Obia man, let me just put it away there.
2: Oh.
4: Obia man.
2: Oh.
4: And I'm she come to.
2: Are you the Obia man?
4: I'm she come to.
2: You,
4: Dr.
2: you are Obia man, brother. Hold on, brother Leonard. You are Obia man. What did she say? Jesus.
4: Dr. Wayne G.
2: Yes.
4: Dr. Wayne G.
2: Yes.
4: She want to find her, she get her instruction, you see?
2: Yeah.
4: She get her instruction. She was talking to Obia man, you see?
2: Huh.
4: And the Obia man give her a direction. She forgot what the Obia man name.
2: Huh.
4: She forgot the direction.
2: Why you can't change the discussion, but man? We have a comfortable discussion. And you come change about Obi and all them sitting here. You know,
4: no. You're not going to change. I'm going to show you how can work things in our behalf.
2: Yeah, but we don't have time for them kind of... Hey, look here. Them, you look. That just people are just make people are trick them in them something there, yeah, brother.
4: No, what me assure you, Dr. Wendy, is that the lady is going to a place and I give her the information to have a better life.
2: Mm-hmm. So you give her, hold on a second, let me just get it right. She was going somewhere and you give her the instruction to find the place or what?
4: No.
2: Okay.
4: Give her instruction to Jesus. Change her thought, not to go where she was going.
2: You give her instruction. I heard about me. When you say you give her instruction, well, say so you encourage her to Christ then.
4: Yeah, instead of going where she was going.
2: Wonderful, wonderful. And she changed her mind.
4: She changed the world.
2: She changed her mind.
4: Yeah, man.
2: Awesome. The Holy Spirit was in control. Yes.
4: Yes, Dr. Wayne G. Yeah, man.
2: Yes, thank you, man. Thank you, sir.
4: Yes, we have to prepare. We have to prepare and be alert.
2: Yes, see, sir.
4: Just like some things that the world eyes are at now, the World Cup, and people are alert about it, about them team, and aware of what can take place. So we have to be alert and excited about Jesus.
2: Who win today? Brazil win today? USA win?
4: Me not get to watch them.
2: I was asked, Miss King White, she's supposed to let us know who win the, who take today's games.
4: Yeah.
2: Anyway, was really great talking to you, brother Leonard.
4: Yeah, man. My dear brother, big up yourself and big up the entire family of Central Adoration and Caribbean HD, everybody.
2: Yeah.
4: Central Energy Tower, one of them.
2: Yeah.
4: Everybody, man. Let's big up on yourself, bossy.
2: Yes.
4: Man.
2: Thank you, man.
4: Yeah, man. Bless you. Bless up.
2: All right, man.
4: Sunday, brother.
2: Sunday,
4: happy
2: man.
4: Happy Father's Day when it comes.
2: Happy Father's Day. When I say when it comes, Happy Father's Day. How are you? when the ladies them day, I ladies them day, you know, we give it to them from early. Not when it come. Happy Father's Day to the fathers. Yes, we don't have to wait until when it the actual day. It's Father's Day today. Yes, every day of Father's Day, don't you? Yeah, man. Every day is Father's Day. According to everybody say, every day is Mother's Day. And I agree with that. It's just officially, we look at it and say, it's Mother's Day, our Father's Day, or whatever. But it is what it is. Yeah, man. Wow. I'm having a great time here this evening. Yes, it's 27 minutes after 5 o'clock in Jamaica. Yes, so if you are to leave work at 5 or 5:30, you're there. Mm-hmm. Let me say good evening to my servant leader, Reverend Melva Carty. Good evening to you, man. Evangelist Scar, good evening to you. Good evening, Sister Edwards. Yes, Brother Edwards, good evening. Minister Chin, good evening to you, sir. Good evening to everybody. I must congratulate Mr. President Barack Obama and his latest achievement. I don't know if you watched the opening of President Barack Obama Presidential Library. It is really, really a good thing to look at over in Chicago. Matter of fact, on the south side of Chicago.

0: sound of Lucky Doobie. Daddy-o, whatever you do, remember me, I tell you.
1: Can't even walk.
0: Big up the fathers, them I say.
1: Without you holding.
0: That's 536 in Jamaica. St. Kitts and Nevis, good evening.
1: Number one would surely be me. I thought I could be.
0: What I... Good evening, caller, you're live.
2: Good evening, Bishop Dr. Wayne Graham. How you do?
0: I am great, you know, in this 81 degrees windy weather.
2: Yeah. I just was outside a while ago.
0: I must say happy holiday to you.
2: Happy holiday to me. Thank you. Happy holiday to you too.
0: Thank you. You're getting time and a two double time again.
2: No, sir. No, sir.
0: Oh, you
2: them
0: mean?
2: Not do that. Them not do that for me there, you know?
0: It's federal holiday today. It's Juneteenth.
2: What them not about? Do that for me there.
0: You get time and a half?
2: No, sir.
0: Double time?
2: Just straight. Straight. That's what we get yesterday.
0: So contract go. Mm-hmm. Contract is fixed.
2: Yeah. Yes, it's fixed.
0: Yes, ma'am. But anyway.
2: How are you doing?
0: Look, I am having a ball of a time.
2: I know.
0: Oh, God, man.
2: And
0: it's been a while.
2: I'm not staying long with you, you know, because I'm not staying long with you, you know, because them up. We have to just stop and run. Yes.
0: A matter of fact, but, I'm going to be having a panel discussion on Monday, you know. Yeah.
2: Okay.
0: I am not through with... the discussion we started on Monday past.
2: Okay.
0: I've gotten so many texts where persons are so thrilled, and I'm sure I was supposed to call Sister Antoinette the day after. But she know me so many sometimes. But I'm going to reach out to her hopefully tomorrow. Because Sister Antoinette, man, people talking about her.
2: Yes, because she have the experience about what she's talking about.
0: I mean, she put all the areas, and she was just so calm and collective
2: talking.
0: With it.
2: Mm-hmm.
0: Yes,
2: woman
0: of wisdom. And
2: the thing is that you see when you work with them, and know how to. Work with them and know how to handle them.
0: Yes.
2: Then you can talk about them. Trust me.
0: Yeah,
2: but
0: man.
2: She really, really have the experience in that area.
0: Yeah, man.
2: Very well.
0: Information that the world needs. Yes. So true. So we're gonna be talking about it this coming Monday again. Anyway, let me not take away your time. Go ahead.
2: Yes, I was just saying about the
0: conversation
2: that you said, the conversation and the text that came into you.
0: Yes, ma'am.
2: And I know I heard you said that the Holy Spirit don't release you to say anything.
0: To the parties.
2: To the parties.
0: Mm-hmm.
2: And can you realize that there are times the Holy Spirit shows us things, but him never tells you if he say nothing?
0: Talk again, man.
2: Yes.
0: Talk again, man.
2: Show your things, but he not say if he said nothing.
0: Yes.
2: Anytime he wants you to release it, you are free to release it when he wants you.
0: Yes.
2: If he wants you to do it,
0: yes.
2: He show you this.
0: Yes.
2: Because he wants you to pray because you don't know if he's your friend and you don't know what is going to take place. You know?
0: But hold on a second. Stick up in. Yeah, hear me?
2: Mm-hmm.
0: At the same time, and so many of the Ready family said the same thing.
2: Yes.
0: You know, if it was somebody, and I don't want to say it that way, but because of the discussion, if it was somebody else get that text, maybe it would be a problem right now for that family.
2: Long time.
0: But
2: long time.
0: And I say, I know these persons possibly listen to the radio.
2: Uh-huh.
0: I say, man, I'm a brethren.
2: Mm-hmm.
0: So if I'm a brethren, mm-hmm. you know what I'm mm-hmm. mean?
2: Yes, yes.
0: But him yes. can't know sign because me never said time and the Holy Spirit never tell me if it's time. So me no. leave that alone. That gone. And then.
2: You can't say no.
0: All right. And then the family now put the icing mm-hmm. and the cake say, leave. And just a confirmation. It needed, you know.
2: Just a confirmation.
0: Just a yes. confirmation. Leave yes. it alone. Leave it alone.
2: You know, right now, that person who sent you the text, that person is in trouble. When I say is in trouble, you know.
0: Yeah.
2: Because that person might be saying to herself, wonder if you are going to say anything.
0: No, but no, she can't say. Me never say anything.
2: No, and you don't have to say anything.
0: Because she hear how I deal with the discussion. So she knows me never say anything to the gentleman.
2: Right. And I did not. And you're not going to say it.
0: And I did not respond. Even when she said, it's not your text, I did mm-hmm. not even respond. Believe me. You know, I did not respond to the text.
2: Oh, my God. You never even respond to the text.
0: No, because your text came in like, let's say the text came in yesterday.
2: Mm-hmm.
0: And I saw it. And maybe 2-3 hours later, I reach out to another friend of ours.
2: Mm-hmm.
0: And then today, which is like 24 hours later, it seemed mm-hmm. like that's when she may go to her phone by not getting a response from the person that she sent the text to.
2: Okay.
0: She realizes she don't get back yes. no text, mm-hmm. so she might check her phone and say, then, oh, him not respond to me. And go check. Mm-hmm. And then realize, say, no. Uncle Wayne G, you send the text. Because she know my number, you know? She know my phone. Yes.
2: Okay.
0: Yes.
2: Okay.
0: Uncle Wayne G, you send the text message. Yes. And then guess what now? When she check and see say, I know me, that's when she said to me, the text, it wasn't your text. That's all she said.
2: It wasn't your text.
0: It wasn't my text.
2: It wasn't your text.
0: And me say, you never have to tell me. Yeah, that's not my mind now, you know. Even though, you never have to tell me sign of my text. Card. Me no sign of my text.
2: You don't say that you're one that.
0: No, sir. No, sir. Can't call me my text.
2: Don't say that you're one that.
0: No, sir.
2: It's a very tedious situation.
0: Yes, ma'am.
2: And these things happen a lot.
0: Mm-hmm.
2: They're not supposed to happen, but then happen. It happens a lot.
0: Mm.
2: But listen. God, mm-hmm. God has given you
0: yes,
2: wisdom,
0: ma'am.
2: Knowledge, and understanding.
0: Yes.
2: And sometimes these things are testing things
0: mm-hmm.
2: to see how you're going to handle it.
0: Oh, my
2: and
0: God.
2: And what you are going to do.
0: I wasn't even thinking of that.
2: Mm-hmm.
0: Uh-huh.
2: Yep. How you're going to handle it or what you're going to do. Because, listen, we know that the Holy Spirit is not the author of confusion. Hello?
0: I am hearing Evangelist Carr. Go ahead.
2: Yes, we know that the Holy Spirit is not the author of confusion. He wants you now to pray for this person. Because maybe any time he finds out,
0: mm-hmm.
2: it's not going to be. Maybe it won't be a good situation.
0: Uh-huh,
2: so he wants you now to pray for this.
0: Yes.
2: Pray.
0: Yes.
2: And as you say, you ask other people, or
0: yes.
2: ask the family
0: yes.
2: to pray for this
0: mm-hmm.
2: for this couple
0: mm-hmm.
2: because it is not a good situation.
0: No, it's not.
2: It is not a good thing.
0: It's not
2: a good thing.
0: Mm-mm.
2: And we're praying and hoping that
0: mm-hmm.
2: God Almighty will, you know, intervene.
0: Yes.
2: Yes, he will intervene.
0: Mm-hmm.
2: If he wanted you to say anything, or if he wants you to say something,
0: yes.
2: he's going to work it out.
0: Of course.
2: He's going to work it out because God Almighty is capable and able.
0: Most
2: to
0: definitely.
2: Work things out. Yes.
0: Yes.
2: So all we have to do is to pray for them.
0: And that's the best thing.
2: Yes.
0: That's the
2: not
0: best
2: a good situation at all. But as I said before, God give you wisdom, knowledge, and understanding. I heard Sister Chung say, if you remember, about David and Nathan. but look how God worked it with David and Nathan.
0: Come on, man.
2: Look how he worked it with Nathan and David. He said, man, and it's a story. It's a story Nathan carried to David.
0: Don't you?
2: About another man, yes. About another man and David.
0: Hola. You know me, like. You know what I mean, like. Let me tell you what I mean, like. You swear you do all them thing there and bring me back to where Sister Chung. When Sister Chung said that, you know what jumping at me? Tell me what jumping at me.
2: Bible.
0: To teach you Bible.
2: Bible.
0: Right away, Bible. And then now you come to me. I feel so bad, say, and teach me a teacher story.
2: Yes, a story there. They tell you, And that is a story where people really understand it. Because Nathan just come to David like a secret agent.
0: That's true.
2: He come and he say, listen, this man, a man had a little ewe lamb.
0: Yes.
2: And a little ewe lamb. He might nourish it and he might cherish it really. Really understand it. Because Nathan just come to David like a secret agent.
0: That's true.
2: He come and he said, listen, this man, a man had a

0: chegou firme para mim agora que ele disse. When Nathan said to him, say, "Thou art the man,"
1: All right now.
0: listen to me. Nathan, poor David. Oh my God.
1: Bash him
0: You
1: up.
0: could have seen said, David, sink.
1: I tell you.
0: The earth could have taken him
1: David, I got it right on
0: in.
1: Oh God. You know, hey, put out for that joke aside, you know. I think
0: Yes,
1: you see that's the, it's it. I think I need to do that. I think I need to. I don't know. It just a matter of me. That story that just a matter of me. Francis Chung said it.
0: Maybe you come up with it, Mr. Jesus.
1: Oh God, listen.
0: Oh my God,
1: Bible just jump right up in my head right away.
0: Yes, Bible jump in. Me do say Bible jump in your head right away.
1: Oh, Jesus. God. Oh, God. Hey, you know, as you are here, we're getting ready for the news. Mrs. King White is getting ready for the news coming up at the top of the hour. But listen to me.
0: Yeah,
1: I think, and I'm going to ask the question one evening, maybe not today, but if people feel free. I think maybe we can choose another day of coming here and do Bible studies, you know.
0: Apart from
1: so,
0: Wednesday?
1: Yeah, because what we are doing, we are teaching chapter by chapter in the book of John.
0: Uh-huh.
1: And then we are going to go over to, we might stay in the Gospels. But there are other scripture that persons need so many answers for to understand.
0: Clarification and okay.
1: So I am saying we never know, and I am praying and asking God to release another time on radio so we can say, okay, this is the time, and we can go. So if somebody might send us a message or ask us to venture into this, when it's not going to be like chapter by chapter in that, but, you know, a particular area of the Bible. When I remember once Sister Imogene, good evening to you.
0: Yes.
1: You remember Sister Imogene had asked a question.
0: Imogene,
1: I mean, I forget, you know, things that don't, we don't
0: forget.
1: You don't
0: forget the question.
1: It's just time. And then it just take, It just for us to say, okay, we are going to be available on this day. And let us come and sit down a Bible studies. And we sit down in a Bible studies and we learn more about the Bible. Because that's all I have to offer, you know.
0: Oh, Jesus.
1: The least I have to offer is Bible studies.
0: That's true.
1: The most I have to offer is Bible studies.
0: Yes, it's my card. That's all you're full of, Bible.
1: I'm nothing else. That Jesus give me. Jesus
0: that's
1: said, look,
0: right.
1: This is your gift.
0: That's
1: and he
0: right.
1: said, don't keep it to yourself.
0: To yourself.
1: Share it
0: to yourself.
1: With the
0: that's
1: family
0: right. That's right.
1: And the radio.
0: Yes, you have to.
1: We could have said, you know, let us just do this with our church. Let us do this with, you know, a particular group of people. But that's not what God wants.
0: No.
1: God said, listen.
0: He wanted to share it.
1: Exactly.
0: With everybody.
1: And whosoever may, let them come and participate.
0: Yes.
1: And that is why we don't, we move the label when we are in Bible studies. It doesn't matter
0: which
1: church you're from, which denomination, whether it's Sunday worshippers, Saturday worshippers, Monday worshippers, you name it. We are one big family.
0: One, yes, sir.
1: Yes. Yeah. You remember one time, you see Evangelista?
0: Yes, sir.
1: One time I've been asking ministers to call in. And
0: to
1: not
0: call in.
1: One.
0: Yes.
1: You remember? Look here. If you ask Sister Maxwell, if you ask Evangelist, Sister Edwards, yourself,
0: Edwards, yes.
1: Mm-hmm. We ask, we say,

0: time and time I come here, I'm going to say, oh, me not hearing from the ministers them.
1: That's right. So
0: and
1: true.
0: I know the ministers are listening. And not one of the ministers are calling, you know. Until Jesus shift things and say, no. I know that may have you for. Let's
1: right.
0: change it. Listen, I need you to teach the word. And I am going to be here to guide you and bring back things to your remembrance.
1: That's so true.
0: And the Holy Spirit is going
1: oh,
0: to
1: Lord.
0: Be there. Yes? Alongside you to,
1: to guide you.
0: Exactly. And that's what we're doing.
1: To teach you.
0: Yes. And teach us. That's listen, let me tell you where the family is. You know what? Even though you hear us teaching the word here, you know, a lot of time me sit down and then when me come back and listen to the Bible study after, you know, when me listen, me say, Denton, and when me say that, and when me say that, and when me say that, me myself don't even know what me say, you know. The Holy Spirit.
1: I know, sir.
0: Listen
1: know,
0: to me.
1: I know.
0: So
1: that is
0: is
1: why I love to listen to it afterwards, you know.
0: Yeah, and that is why I can keep on saying, ministers, don't hold me to it because I don't hold me accountable. Hold the Holy Spirit accountable and hold Jesus accountable. If you are good enough to hold them accountable, then you're going to need the good word. That's what it is. If you are good enough to hold Jesus accountable and hold the Holy Spirit accountable, then that's okay. I am off the hook. Not true. Evangelist Scott,
1: yes,
0: thank
1: yes,
0: you for
1: sir.
0: Calling.
1: Yes, sir.
0: Thank you
1: yes,
0: for
1: sir.
0: Calling.
1: All right. Have
0: God
1: a blessed
0: bless
1: evening.
0: You.
1: We talk.
0: All right. Good, good. All right. So let us all on the phone calls right now. It's almost news time. And Mrs. King White is ready with the news at any time. So she will be here at the top of the hour. So let me do this. Let me just drop this song. And when we get to the top of the hour, it will be news time. Good evening, everybody.

180 seconds. Good evening, again, Radio Family. Sorry for the breaking transmission there. It is 80 degrees here, man. Pretty warm here in New York.

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0: 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I am Alexa King-White, and today is Friday, June 19. 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In local news, unidentified torso found in bushes in northern St. Elizabeth. Decomposing body discovered near Mandeville Infant School. Police seize 24 rounds of ammunition during a search for suspect in Waterloo. Four in custody after Stony Hill raid uncovers homemade firearm. In international, our jet denies involvement in alleged trafficking of Asian children. Teen detained after gunfire sends crowds fleeing in Times Square. One dead as France battles second heat wave of the year. In sports, Ducky returns as Waterhouse head coach. Kamba Nelson wins 100 meter on Diamond League debut. Morocco football star Ashraf to face trial over rape allegation. In weather, Jamaica to remain mostly dry despite nearby tropical waves. 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
0: 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Do stay with us for the news in details.

Welcome back. And now the news in detail. We begin with the local news. Police in St. Elizabeth are investigating the discovery of a human torso in bushes in the Aberdeen community, a development that has left residents shocked and concerned. Preliminary reports are that shortly after 9 o'clock Thursday night, residents stumbled on the remains along a track in a remote section of the community and alerted the police. The identity of the deceased has not yet been established, and investigators are trying to determine whether anyone has been reported missing in the area or nearby communities. Councillor for the Silo Division, Audie Myers, described the incident as disturbing, noting that Aberdeen is an area that generally experiences very low levels of crime. He said residents are deeply concerned by the gruesome discovery and are hoping that investigators will quickly determine the consequences surrounding the case and bring those responsible to justice. The police investigation remains ongoing. Police in Manchester are investigating the discovery of a decomposing body in bushes along Wint Road in Mandeville on Friday morning. Preliminary reports indicate that shortly after 8 o'clock, passersby stumbled upon the body and alerted the police. Lawmen arrived on the scene approximately 17 minutes later and cornered off the area. The body, believed to be that of a man, was face down beneath a grill. He was clad in a red sweater and black shorts. Investigators have not yet established the identity of the deceased or the circumstances surrounding his death. The police probe is continuing. More in local news, 24 rounds of ammunition have been seized by police during an operation in the Waterloo community of Spanish Town. Reports are that about 12:45 p.m., members of the Proactive Investigation Unit carried out an operation in search of a man. During the exercise, seven premises, including several dwelling houses, were searched. The police say the team later went to a section of the Rio Cobre Bank where they found a small bottle labeled oil. The container was reportedly searched and 24 rounds of ammunition were allegedly discovered concealed inside. The ammunition was seized, however, no one was arrested in connection with the find. Investigations are continuing. And finally, in local news, four men are in police custody following an operation in Stony Hill, St. Andrew, which led to a seizure of a homemade firearm. Police say the operation was carried out in the Brooks Level Road area, where officers conducted a snap raid and recovered the weapon. The four men were subsequently detained and are now being questioned as investigators seek to identify, to determine rather, the ownership of the firearm and whether charges will be laid. Their identities has not yet been released, and the matter is being investigated by the Stony Hill Criminal Investigations Branch. Meanwhile, police are appealing to the public for assistance in locating Fabian Dobson, otherwise called Tweety Bird, who is wanted for murder and shooting with intent in connection with an incident along Bowden Hill Road earlier this year. Investigators are urging Dobson to surrender to police immediately. Anyone with information on the whereabouts is being asked to contact the Stonehill Police Crime Stop at 311 or the nearest police station. The appeal comes as the St. Andrew North Police Division continue to record major reductions in crime, including a 71% decline in murders and an 83% reduction in shootings compared with the corresponding period last year. That is it for local news. It is now time for international news.

In international news, Dominican Republic-based airline Aerojet has strongly denied allegations linking it to the illegal transportation of Haitian children to Chile. In a statement, the airline said all of its operations comply with the immigration laws of both Chile and Dominican Republic and insisted it has never operated charter flights between Port-au-Prince, Haiti and Santiago, Chile, contrary to reports carried by some media outlets. The denial follows a complaint filed this week by Chile's National Migration Service, which alleged that between January and October last year, groups of Haitian children and teenagers entered the country unoccupied by adults, accompanied by adults who had no family ties to them and lack necessary authorization documents. According to Chilean authorities, at least 12 adults, both Chilean and foreign nationals, repeatedly enter the country, posing as chaperones for groups of 2 to 18 minors. Investigators are now probing whether the flights form part of a wider child trafficking operation disguised as a family reunification efforts. A teenager is in police custody after a large fight in New York City's Times Square escalated into a stabbing and gunfire, sending tourists and pedestrians scrambling for safety. Police say the incident unfolded on Thursday afternoon near the intersection of 44th Street and Broadway. Video footage captured a young male appearing to fire several shots before fleeing the area on foot. No one was struck by the gunfire, but the sound of the shot sparked panic as a crowd ran for cover. Investigators say a 26-year-old man suffered a stab wound to the neck during the brawl and was taken to hospital, where he is expected to recover. Police later detained one teenager in connection with the incident, but have not confirmed whether he is the gunman seen in the footage. Authorities say they are searching for additional suspects and continue to investigate the circumstances that led to the violence. And finally, in international news, a 30-year-old man has died as France grapples with an intense heat wave that is disrupting schools, rail services, and daily life across the country. The man reportedly collapsed while on an athletic track in a suburb north of Paris and was pronounced dead after attempts to revive him failed. Authorities have not officially linked the death to the heat, but the incident comes as temperatures continue to soar. France Weather Agency has placed large sections of the country, including Paris, under orange alert, warning that the heat wave is expected to intensify over the coming days. Temperatures could climb as high as 40 degrees Celsius by Sunday or Monday. The extreme heat has already forced some schools to adjust schedules, while rail operators SNCF has cancelled more than 70 long-distance train services through Monday to avoid possible air conditioning failures. Officials are urging residents to take precautions as meteorologists warn the heat wave could persist into next week. Scientists say such extreme weather events are becoming more frequent across Europe due to climate change. That was the international news. Coming up is a sports report brought to you by JC Grant Logistics and Travel.

0: And this evening's sports report, Waterhouse Football Club has announced the return of Donovan Ducky as the head coach of Jamaica Premier League outfit. Ducky replaces Argentina Javier Einstein, who resigned earlier this week after leading the Jerusalem-based club to the quarterfinals of last season's Jamaica Premier League playoffs. Club chairman Bruce Bicknell said Ducky's return was an easy decision, pointing to his previous success with Waterhouse and his strong ties to the club and community. Ducky previously guided Waterhouse to a third place finish in the 2012 to 2013 season and later led the club to the runners-up finish in the 2017 to 2018 campaign, narrowly missing out on the league title while securing qualification for regional competition. The experienced coach, who stepped down from Chapelton Maroons last week, thanked the club leadership for the opportunity and said his focus will be building on the foundation already in place. Ducky added that while he intends to bring his own philosophy to the team, he has no plans for a major overhaul, stressing instead the importance of continuity and improvement ahead of the new season. Jamaica's Kemba Nelson made an impressive Diamond League debut, winning the women's 100 meters at the rescheduled meet in Doha, Qatar. Nelson produced a blistering start and held off a strong field to clock a win-assisted 10.88 seconds for victory. Italy's Zainab Dosso finished second in 11.01 seconds, while Luisenberg Patricia van der Vecken was third in 18.03. There was no success for Jamaica as a national championship. There were more success for Jamaica, rather, as national champion Rochelle Clayton continued her fine form, placing second in the women's 400-meter hurdles with a season's best 53.05 seconds. Slovakia's Emma Zapeltolova won the event in a national record 52.30 seconds. In the men's triple jump, Jamaica's Jordan Scott improved his personal best to 17.69 meters, but had to settle for second place behind Portugal's Pedro Picardo, who won with 17.71 meters. Meanwhile, Raymond Richards finished fourth in the men's high jump, after clearing 2.20 meters. And finally in sports, Paris Saint-Germain and Morocco defender Achraf Hakimi will stand trial in France on a rape charge after an appeals court upheld an early ruling ordering the case to proceed. The decision comes after Hakimi appealed a February ruling for prosecutors that he faced trial. The 27-year-old footballer, regarded as one of the world's top right backs, has consistently denied the allegation he was placed under formal investigation in 2023 after a 24-year-old woman accused him of raping her at his home in the suburb of Paris. In a statement, the Versailles appeals court said there was sufficient to war trial. Hakimi is currently representing Morocco at the World Cup and was preparing to face Scotland when the court's decision was announced. His accuser attorney welcomed the ruling, saying it gave her client a sense of relief and hope after more than 3 years of legal proceedings. The sports report had been brought to you by JC Grants Logistics and Travel.
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0: In today's weather update, Jamaica is expected to experience mainly sunny and windy weather through the weekend as a range of high pressure and low level jet stream continue to influence conditions across the island. The Meteorological Service says the boat weather features are expected to persist until early next week, bringing breezy to windy conditions, particularly across southern parishes. For tonight, skies will remain fair, while tomorrow is expected to be mostly sunny, with gusty winds affecting sections of the south coast and inland southern communities. Looking ahead, a tropical wave is forecast to pass south of Jamaica on Saturday, while a trough is expected to briefly develop on Monday. However, significant rainfall is not anticipated at this time. The outlook for Sunday through Tuesday calls for mostly sunny mornings, followed by partly cloudy afternoons with isolated showers developing mainly across western parishes. Windy conditions are expected to continue, especially across the southern sections of the island. Minimum temperatures tonight are expected to fall to 26 degrees Celsius in both Kingston and Montego Bay. Meanwhile, the Meteorological Service is also monitoring three tropical waves across the region, one over the Central Caribbean, another approaching the Eastern Caribbean, and a third located in the Central Tropical Atlantic. That concludes the weather report. Now, a recap of the headlines. In local news, unidentified torso found in bushes in northern St. Elizabeth. Decomposing body discovered near Mandeville Infant School. Police seized 24 rounds of ammunition during search for suspect in Waterloo. Four in custody after Stony Hill raid uncovers homemade firearm. In international, Arajet denies involvement in alleged trafficking of Asian children. Teen detained after gunfire sends crowd fleeing in Times Square. One dead as France battles second heat wave of the year. In sports, Ducky returns as Waterhouse head coach. Kemba Nelson wins 100 meter on Diamond League debut. Morocco football star Ashraf Hakimi to face a trial over rape allegation. In weather, Jamaica to remain mostly dry despite nearby tropical waves. And that is it for the Central Evening News. I am Alexa King-White. 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

0: All right, that was the news there with Mrs. King White. Mrs. King White, you still there?
1: Yes, sir, I'm here.
0: Oh, are you? Oh, you are the weather.
1: I am doing fantastic. Thanks for asking. How are you?
0: I am doing good in the 80 degrees weather here.
1: Oh, my.
0: I'll share it sometime. Don't worry. I'll make sure you get your like a piece.
1: Okay, sir.
0: By the way, I must ask you before you go, which team you carrying for the World Cup, Mrs. King White?
1: All right, sir, I'm not really a football fan, but, you know, growing up, hey. I've heard about Brazil. So Jamaica is a Brazil country. Now, I think, let me say allegedly.
0: Allegedly. Remember?
1: Jamaica is a Brazil country. I am not following. I'm just jumping on the bandwagon and carrying Brazil. One Brazil fan to have.
0: I know that if we had Jamaica in there, then we would have just one Jamaica fan to have. I know that.
1: Right.
0: What sport were you involved in at school? Running?
1: No, I played netball, and for a short time I played a little bit of tennis. I don't remember how to do nothing now.
0: Mrs. Kayla?
1: Yes, sir.
0: You play what? Never gonna tell the answer this.
1: I played netball in high school, and that was the Denby High School. And for a very short time, I played tennis with a gentleman. But I tell you, it was very short lived.
0: You know why I said that? I'm gonna tell the answer this because I know persons who play netball, they are of a certain. I say no more. Anyway, thank you so much. You have a wonderful weekend. You and the family. Thank you so much.
1: Thank you, too. And the same to our listeners.
0: All right. Bye-bye. Good, good. All right. There you have it. The news right there with Mrs. King White right here on the 96.3 FM, I tell you.
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6: Please join the family of the late Bishop Dr. G.G. Cooper, founding bishop of the Apostolic Church of God Seventh-day in Jamaica, as we honor his life, legacy, and ministry. On Tuesday, June 30, we gather for prayer, fasting, and remembrance from 10 a.m. to 2 p.m., followed by the Celebration of Life and Legacy service from 4 p.m. to 9 p.m. The Journey of Remembrance continues on Thursday, July 2, with the service of Thanksgiving and Farewell. 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
0: We have a diary. Hello, we are

0: All right, welcome back, welcome back. We're going to be taking you all the way up until 7 o'clock in Jamaica. Yeah, it's 29 minutes after the hour right now. Make it half past 6 o'clock on the island. Time just fly away, man. Good evening, family. The son of brother David Irie.
1: That God is
0: standing by. And now the brother George Nooks. Why? Through it all.
1: Many tears and sorrows. Questions for tomorrow.
0: Don't forget December 5.
1: I didn't know.
0: All roads lead to

Let me say good evening again to everyone locked in. It's a Father's Day weekend. Sandra, over there in Mackenzie, good evening. Sister Pauline, good night. Rose Donna Parks, Odie.

Big up the Coxwin family. Yeah. I tell you what, yeah. Make no other plan for November. Because guess what? November, let me give you some good information here, man. November, over there in November, right? Sister Terry, could you send me also the number, please? So in November, right? You know the thing, right? You know the thing said. Paula, Neville, this Tico, and the big chef, Punky. I wouldn't call him Punky, man. Hey, big up the big chef, Punky, you know. Because it's here again when Paula, yes, my cousin Paula over there in Wild Cane, present the big fish fry. You know, last year, I really did want it, you know. Paula, sell me out last year. Paula, call me, please. Call me before me call you, Paula, because you're in a problem right now. Yeah? This will be happening Saturday, November 28th. Just a few days before... What is that, this? Before the big concert in Amiapen. So you think she can't hide me this trip? She cannot hide me this trip. She cannot hide me this trip. Paula! I'm going to call Paula. Let's see if I find Paula number. And call Paula. Hold on a second. Hide your hide for me. Hold on a second. Let me call Paula. Okay.

0: Yeah, cuz, what's up?
1: You never hear me say, whatever, yeah, cuz, what's up? Didn't you hear her say to call me Paula?
0: Yes, sir, you said that, but when me and that, the pre, they talking about the marriage answer, you hear me, Jesus, are you good, sir? I can't, you good, sir?
1: Carla, come out of the nice. I need to talk to you about the fish fry coming up in November, Paula.
0: Hold on, I'm going to
1: you. All right, yeah.
0: Hold on, I'm in here, but.
1: Take your time.
0: You say, when I hear, you start have a discussion, Sister Terry, and mix up.
1: Leave Sister Terry alone. You're live on the radio, Paula. Let me say you're live, and leave Sister Terry. Me go defend Sister Terry, and you know, me go defend her, you know.
0: Hey.
1: Me go defend her to the teeth.
0: You're so good, Angie.
1: Okay. So me talk say, to me. Talk to me. Say good
0: evening. You ask me a hi. Good evening. Good evening.
1: Good evening to the family, too. Say good evening to the family.
0: Yes. Good evening to the family and everyone.
1: Yes.
0: I am here.
1: Yeah.
0: Okay. My fish fry will be
1: on
0: November the 28th.
1: Yeah.
0: 2026.
1: Yeah.
0: At my cook shop at Walkin.
1: Right.
0: Fish will be for 15. Fry fish for 15. Steam fish for 2,000.
1: Mm-hmm.
0: Chicken for 12.
1: Mm-hmm.
0: Pork for 15.
1: What you couldn't say that thing there? Warm to you, man.
0: The long mouth is still the funny.
1: Jeez. You could have said that thing there though. Come on, cuz man.
0: Yes, Uncle Wendy.
1: Could I just say that thing there?
0: The long word.
1: Miss Wankia, for the flyer. A raffle?
0: Sir.
1: Yes,
0: you know, sir, I didn't know the man with the poster's foot likes that may have care.
1: You don't know some people think it's a raffle. He better steal it. He don't know some things people think that. My people come for, and then they want to care, you know?
0: No. Oh, Jesus. I'm not going to buy that for myself. You're a $1 million car. So I don't know why he put it on the posters.
1: Me better careful. Him should have put a fish. Me better careful.
0: I want a rose.
1: Yeah, yes.
0: Instead of the car. That,
1: yes.
0: So you come here, and you think so the car or raffle?
1: Yes, I'm ready. Me ready now, officer. I'm on for the car. Come here, say no, sir.
0: You ask Sister Terry Ann.
1: You won't leave, Sister Terry. What happened to her, man?
0: Jesus.
1: Anyway, so November, is it your birthday, Paula?
0: No, I'm a January woman.
1: Okay.
0: January is my birthday.
1: So yeah. It's not the birthday. What kind of fish you going to have up there? What kind of fish?
0: You know, me no know as yet. As
1: okay.
0: Soon as I know, I will let you know.
1: No, I mean, only fried fish? You're not going to have any other cooking
0: We're gonna
1: fish?
0: We're going to have steam fish.
1: And fried fish?
0: Yes.
1: Okay, so the fried fish is for $1,500.
0: And yes, the
1: chicken
0: the is
1: for
0: $2,000.
1: Okay.
0: The chicken is for 12.
1: Right.
0: The pork is for 15, and the steamed fish is for 2,000.
1: Still I say, Jesus. And this will be happening in Wildcane at your cook shop.
0: Yes, sir.
1: Tell me something, Paula. How can people purchase it? Is a ticket? People have to purchase their ticket before, or what?
0: You can get the tickets, or you can come the same day and buy.
1: All right. What time the meal will be ready?
0: We started from 4:30 in the morning.
1: Somebody can get something by 4:30 in the morning?
0: Yes, sir. Because we start boiling the soup and everything. I think I'm going to have some corn.
1: Hold on a second.
0: Here on the menu.
1: In the dark, people can't get things to buy?
0: Then Uncle NJ, if you start cook by 4:30, by say 5:30, people will start on the road and come buy soup and then something.
1: So if a person say, all right, boy, I'm not, part of fish fry, I go there, you know. So I'm not look out no breakfast. Them can't buy them fish or them chicken or anything for and use it for their breakfast.
0: Anything. Yes, sir.
1: What if a person say, all right, you know what? I am not going to cook for the children. I'm not going to cook for the evening. They can purchase it in the morning and bring it to a man or something like that.
0: Yes, sir, you can.
1: Okay. You don't do delivery. You don't deliver. Yes. They have to come and purchase it.
0: Yeah, I do delivery. Depends on where you are, because I carry it as far as Spalding's.
1: As far as Spalding's. But people have to have to know. So they have to come and purchase first, or send and purchase, or they pay when you deliver.
0: Yeah, some of them, some pay when I deliver, some pay before.
1: Okay. All right. All right. Sir. So this will be happening on November 28th. You know,
0: the 28th.
1: Yeah, Paula have a little problem here, family. Paula, Yeah, love. We don't say nothing, man. We're going to tell Sister Terrian first. And me, I go tell servant leader first. I hear what them have to say, because when me put my mouth out there, you know, problem. Anyway, cause we're looking forward to this big one every year. Every year we look forward to Paula Fish Fry. All right, thank you, cause thank you so much.
0: Yes, cause have a blessed night.
1: All right, bless you. Good. So don't forget, it will be happening in Wild Cane, of course, on the 28th of November this year, right? The 28th. And just after the fish fry, it's going to be Kevin Downswell, Uncle Wayne G, and Brother Gary A. 50 Flat. Good evening to you, sir. Good evening to you. Yeah, Kevin Downswell, Uncle Wayne G, and Brother Gary in the one place at the Anglican Church Hall. I've been a while, Kevin. Kevin haven't been in Maypin for, I can't even remember the last time Kevin Downswell was in Maypin. Man, people been asking the question, when Kevin come into Maypin? No, it will be happening on December 5th of December. You don't want to miss this face off. It's an heavenly clash between myself and Brother Gary. And the other day, me and my beaver, we are beaver, go on good. You know what I mean? Yeah, man. Hey, play like David, please. Samson and Goliath. What them say? Jesus. Yes, sir. Samson and Goliath. Hey. Play like a David. I tell you. Anyway, I'm getting ready to get on out of here. Yes. Carla, good evening. You're live. Carla, good evening. You're live.
2: Yeah, going like, you don't know how we are talking.
1: Let's do this. Who this now?
2: I don't have opportunity.
1: Let's do this. Why you are good on the aperture? You know, your phone can't pick up on the aperture. Why you don't expect to talk on the radio?
2: I don't go on aperture. Listen, them good on aperture.
1: Why you?
2: I don't go on aperture, sir.
1: Why you calling and you're not at a spot where your phone can't pick up? Today I call you. Today your phone not picking up. Now you call me. Your phone not picking up. It's a long time I don't hear from Sister Jocelyn. Sister Jazz? Sister Jasso? Sister Jazz? Where is Sister Jazz?
2: Sir.
1: Yes, ma'am.
2: Which part of that road must you go?
1: No, you don't know where your phone pick up, Sister Jazz?
2: Up in the yard.
1: You don't have a special place where your phone pick up when you're talking?
2: Nowhere. Where I used to talk to you? The phone pick up, not picking up there again. Not in the TV, me can't watch. I me use the TV, sir. I'm a notice. No, me there and I outer road and our apple tree.
1: Stay right there, sir. Where the when bird? Sister, just where bird there?
2: The bird? You not hear the bird this hours. This one I didn't hear him.
1: Okay.
2: A little before when we did a call first.
1: Yes.
2: He did the right on the grapefruit tree.
1: Wow. I wonder if you remember. Calling, I wonder if you remember me.
2: Eh?
1: Wonder if you remember me.
2: Supposed to.
1: You know, hey, you have to make sure the bird, you have to call my name all the time. Make your bird hear my name, you know. Sister Lana.
2: And
1: Sister Lana up at Connors Ridge, too. Call my name, you know, when you go feed the bird, Sister Lana. Remember, say, me have a pair of bird over there. Okay. Yes,
2: all right,
1: man.
2: Sir. All right, sir.
1: Anyway, how are you?
2: Yes, sir. How are you doing?
1: I'm good.
2: Me day here, you know, me go pon the road. Me true, cause me not hear anything. Cause road rough and so the van go whoop, the phone go, so I thought it could pick up there, but it can't pick.
1: Okay.
2: Come back, hurry up and come back. So me can hear you instead of brother Rob.
1: Yes, him no me put it on the saga this evening, ma. No me brother Robert put it on the saga this evening. You see them something here. And I said, me fi make sure me can go out tomorrow. Me tell you something, me got tired.
2: Oh God. He
1: want me to do it tomorrow for him too. So me no know.
2: Oh God.
1: Me no know. But me got try. Me no know. If you don't hear me. If you don't hear me, I'm you not going to hear. One or tie two. To make sure me can go out tomorrow. Me tell you something, me got tired.
2: Oh, God. I'm gone, you know.
1: He want me to do it tomorrow for him, too. So, I don't know.
2: Oh, gosh.

0: What do you mean?
1: I said, I'm taking everything. The word, man, the word.
0: I'm going to say you stop listening.
1: Huh?
0: I'm going to say you stop. You're not listening. I'm going to say you're not listening again.
1: Sir, every job give me me listen. Me no call, but me listen.
0: Okay.
1: Because through the phone, I give problem. The right. Radio not give up. So when the radio not give no problem, I it's jolly.
0: Okay.
1: Jolly good fellow. Right?
0: Yes.
1: But the phone, so the radio, I'm one good now.
0: Hey.
1: But the phone now one good.
0: Okay.
1: Hey, me go swap black monkey for what they say black dog for monkey.
0: Minun, hey, so
1: I have one flow chip.
0: Don't say that about sure. Don't say that.
1: Huh?
0: You know,
1: yeah, man.
0: Dog is our
1: hold on.
0: Dog is our pet here, you know. We don't talk that negative about our dog.
1: You know, say our best friend do.
0: Exactly. We don't all say
1: right.
0: That.
1: All right, baby.
0: Yeah, man.
1: You go graduate too?
0: Eh? Right.
1: I want a little picnic, me ask if she go graduate too.
0: Today's graduation?
1: No. When I graduation, Kim? July the 1st, then it's on Claude Mackay class. How about this?
0: Hey, you talking to me or you talking to the child?
1: Me talking to the child. She says,
0: no, talk to me, man. Talk to me. Yes.
1: How about me that said to you again?
0: You see it?
1: Can me go this truck?
0: Yeah, the phone. It was the phone.
1: This truck.
0: Phone was the problem. Yes.
1: So me said, Janna, me said, Bones, guess what me I go do?
0: Yeah.
1: Me go put on plan pan the
0: phone.
1: Pan the lime phone. Pan the floor.
0: Yes.
1: It worse than him. The digital.
0: Oh,
1: so
0: not...
1: two of them are hacked up.
0: Wow.
1: Two of them is hacked up.
0: So you guys don't call Flo or call Digicel and let them know that you're not getting a good service up that side.
1: All they say is if we satisfy with the service and we tell them no, it's bad, it's very, very bad. They say we must forgive them because they are working on it.
0: Okay, I understand. Yes. Give them some time.
1: So.
0: Yeah, man. Give them some time.
1: Yes. So I guess, you know, yes.
0: Yeah.
1: Yes.
0: Yeah.
1: So we are give them some time. Because, you know, say, I'm after Melissa.
0: Yes.
1: And it shake up some wires and so forth. Yeah, I pass them on the road still, you know.
0: Yeah, man. Give them some time.
1: I pass them on the road. They are working. Yeah.
0: Difficult right now for them. Yeah. Anyway, may I get ready for come out of here, you know, Auntie Jazz?
1: All right. May time I be up, you know? From you to. To from you to servant leader to what's his name again? The reader,
0: evangelist,
1: anti-car, and everybody, all who greet me at daytime on the phone, Bones especially, him no call me name.
0: Yes.
1: And all the other race. And Carmen, our foot. Damaged the other day, she got down to the phone.
0: Hey, I wanted the man. Then the other day, no was Ann Miller. And no Carmen. Look here, man. I don't be able to save out. Look what I'm going on.
1: I don't know what happened. Then, she stepped on a nail. So
0: oh,
1: she
0: God.
1: Have to go to the doctor.
0: Oh, yes. God.
1: Oh, so she said, when I call her, she said, not so bad now, you know, because I guess. She must get her injection answer.
0: Okay, thank God. Thank God. I hope she get well soon.
1: Hey.
0: All right. Thank you for calling, Auntie Jazz. Keep it
1: locked. Yes, sir. And have a good night now, sir.
0: Bless you. You too. Yes. All right. So I am getting ready to get on out of here. My time almost up. Let me say thanks to everyone for joining us. Don't forget, I'll be back Sunday morning. 5 a.m. in Jamaica on Father's Day. Yes, it will be Father's Day. And I think that's the day when I will definitely talk to one of my son. And let's see where I go on a wave on TikTok. You know, let me see how brave you is now. I'm not afraid to talk on radio.

I'm going to surprise him. I'm hoping now, listen. I am going to surprise him. I'm going to call him on air live and then hear what I'm saying. Yes, I'm going to surprise that guy, man. Anyway, happy Father's Day weekend to all the fathers. I hope and trust you all have a wonderful weekend. And happy Father's Day, yes, when it comes on Sunday. I want to take the time out to wish all the Central 96.3 FM, Adoration Gospel FM, New York, a happy Father's Day when it comes on Sunday. I will be here doing the ones and twos. So just like how we do it for the mothers, of course, we're going to be laying it all down for the fathers. So make sure you all write down the fathers, them that you know, write their names down so that when we come on Sunday, when we open the phone line, when we crack the phone line open, we're not going to play a lot of music on Sunday. We're going to give you the opportunity to send Father's Day greetings. 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Yes, they will have to listen. If they don't listen, they are not going to be able to know that you're sending Father's Day greetings for them. Right? 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Simple. Right now, if you take your phone, there's a little mic on it. You just tap the mic and say, play Adoration Gospel FM on TuneIn Radio. And you're surprised to know that you will get it right there. All right, so have a beautiful, beautiful afternoon, everybody. Thank you all for calling. I appreciate all the callers this evening, the radio family, that call in and give me your advice as to what to do. All right? It is so important to me. And I really, really appreciate it. So we have to listen to each other. And let me also encourage each other to do the right thing. Only when we do the right thing, then we will get the right results. All right? Take care, everybody. Take care, everybody. Remember now. Remember, big up all the fathers. And we will be taking, well, when I get there on Sunday, WhatsApp, voice note, if you are unable to get you, we'll take your voice note for big up your father. All right? We will take your voice note then. Just send a nice, don't make it long, short voice note for Father's Day greetings, and we will definitely play it. But make sure it loud. Don't say, happy Father's Day to my father. No, talk loud and say, happy Father's Day to my father. Happy Father's Day or happy Father's Day to my grandfather, whoever you want to send it to. All right? To make it happen. Let me say again, condolence to my family, of course, the Dunkley's family over there in Top Clarendon. Good evening to you all, Rose and the family. And Mother Dunkley, just be strong, God understand, all right? And to the Dunkley's family, of course, and the Johnsons and the Grahams and the Mackenzies, you all have a good evening. I also want to remind you that the sending home service for my spiritual father, Bishop Dr. G.G. Cooper, will be happening on the 30th of this month. Yes, so it's a Tuesday,
And then on the Thursday, which is the 2nd of July, will be the funeral. So go on out and support the family. Take care of your all good self until then. Whatever you do, though, take care of the elders, look out for the children. Don't forget, they are the future of this wonderful and this awesome world. Brother, let me say, Freddie McGregor will take us out of here. Bye-bye.

Put your hands together and welcome Crystal.

Yo, fam, listen, this is the Bishop himself, Marvin Sapp, and I would like to welcome you to a brand new edition of the Marvin Sapp Radio Show, where our goal is to give you guys the best in old school, new school, all school. We're going to keep this thing churchy. We're going to keep it funky all at the same time. So very grateful to God that you thought it not robbery to be with us as we are celebrating the King of Kings and the Lord of Lords. But we're also, watch this, celebrating Black Music Month. We're right in the midst of it, and we're going to be sharing with you, if you will, some of the greatest, some of the best in gospel and inspiration. But as always, we start off with prayer. Gracious God, our Father and soon coming King, we thank you for this moment, honor you for this time, we praise you for this amazing opportunity to come before your presence. Now, God, we pray that as we share music with the message, that you would get all the glory, that you would get all of the honor, that you would get all of the praise, both now and forevermore. In Jesus' name we pray. Amen. Now let's kick this thing off right. Let's start this gospel music party the way it's supposed to start. JJ Harrison singing Nothing Else right here on the Marvin Sapp Radio Show. Come on.

That family was none other than First Lady herself, Karen Clark Sheard, singing a song entitled Completely Yours. You heard it right here on the Marvin Sapp Radio Show. And this is The Bishop. And y'all know what we're doing. We're giving y'all the best in old school, new school, all school. We're keeping this thing churchy and funky all at the same time. And beloved, coming up next, here is Cece Winans and Todd Delaney singing a song entitled More Than This. And you heard it right here on the Marvin Sapp Radio Show.

0: 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This is Renee Spearman.
1: Hey, guys. This is Ben Tankard.
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4: The choir is in the choir stand, and we praise in the Lord. Hey!

0: In the choir stand. Where is that? In the choir stand. Where it at?
1: In the choir stand. Where
0: is
1: that?
0: Hey!
1: In the choir stand.
0: Eddie, I want to go back to that. Gotta keep watching.
1: Where is that?
0: Do that break. One, two, and ready. You do it. Hey.

0: It's in the choir set, baby. Yes, it is. Anybody still singing the choir? Where you at, choir members? God bless you.
1: Yo, family, that was the latest musical offering from Brent Jones. He letting us know, listen, don't y'all throw them choirs away. All you praise and worship leaders and praise teams, no, don't you throw them choirs away. He said there's a praise in the choir stand. Yeah, he sure did. And this is the Bishop himself, Marvin Sapp, and you're listening to the Marvin Sapp Radio Show, and we are in the midst of celebrating Black Music Month. Ah, and the celebration continues with new music from Ja'Kalyn Carr. 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
1: Yo, family, listen, the word of the day is found in Romans chapter number 12, verses 21. Actually, verses 20 and 21, where it says, therefore, if thine enemy hunger, feed him. If he thirst, give him drink. Be not overcome of evil, but overcome evil with good. He's challenging us, family. He says, evil wins when it changes your character. Victory comes when you maintain your integrity despite how others treat you. You need to understand that if they're hungry, feed them. If they're thirsty, give them something to drink. Be not overcome with evil, but overcome evil with good. That is indeed the word of the day, family. I need you to keep it locked. I got some more great gospel music coming up right now.

That family was none other than Adia letting us know that your blessings are on the way, that God has released it. It's going to happen for you, that this is your moment and your time and your season. And you heard it right here on the Marvin Sapp Radio Show. And this is the bishop himself trying to give you guys the best in old school, new school, all school. We're going to keep it churchy. We're going to keep it funky all at the same time. Beloved, we also heard brand new music, if you will, from Ja'Kalyn Carr telling us not to faint. Don't you faint. But coming up in this Black Music Month celebration, it continues with music from Jonathan McReynolds. But first, here is Anthony Brown. Group therapy, God's got me. You got to remember that. No matter what people say, God has you. And you heard it right here on the Marvin Sapp Radio Show.

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0: 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We're keeping it churchy and funky all at the same time, and that was none other than Tasha Cobb Leonard with a song entitled Gotta Believe. Don't you let nothing hinder your faith. My friend, you got to keep believing. But let me tell you what time it is. It is literally time for a motivational moment. It's time for you to speak life over your own life. It's time for you to declare and decree some things. Speak it, declare it, decree it, stand in it. Trust that God is going to work it out. And it's going to come up right after this.
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0: Y'all know what time it is. It is time for Marvin's Motivational Moment. Marvin's Motivational Moment. It's time for you to speak life over your own life. It's time for you to say it. Say it. Say it. Say it. Speak it. Speak it. Speak it. Declare it. Declare it. Declare it. Decree it. Decree it. Decree it. What am I saying, Bishop Marvin? This is what you need to say. I will not become what hurt me. I will not allow offense to change my nature. I overcome negativity with goodness, hostility with compassion, and criticism with character. God is shaping me through every interaction. The fact of the matter is that kindness is not a weakness. Kindness is strength under control, and anyone can react.

Anyone can retaliate. Anyone can return insult for insult. It takes spiritual maturity to remain gracious, family, when you have been given every reason not to be. This is not the season for you to snap back or clap back. This is the season for you to remain mature in God. That, family, is my motivational moment. I need you guys to keep it locked. Got some more great gospel music coming up right now.

0: That family was none other than Tanya Nolan. Tanya Nolan singing a song entitled Blessings. You heard it right here on the Maritz App Radio Show. And beloved, we also heard music from Maverick City Music singing a song entitled Gyra, the remix. And this is the Bishop himself, Marvin Sapp. You're listening to Maritz App Radio Show, giving you guys the best in old school, new school, all school. We keeping this thing churchy. We keeping it funky all at the same time. And coming up is yours truly. Yes, I got some music I want to sing too. But first, here's James Fortune and Fire. Yeah, they're in the room right here on the Maritz App Radio Show.
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0: Yo, beloved, listen, this is the Bishop himself, Marvin Sapp, and you're listening to the Marvin Sapp Radio Show, yes. And we are in the midst of Black Music Month, and that was my latest single entitled Created. That's off the Then and Now CD. But listen, let me make this announcement. Drum roll, please. I have signed a deal, and I have brand new music that is going to be released, that's going to be coming out in the fall of this year, brand new record. It is entitled Restoration, and I'm excited about it because I believe that this live record is going to be a winner. We signed with a major, and it's exciting, family. It's really, really exciting. And that's why you need to make sure you get the Then and Now album. Get it now, but then also get the Restoration album in the fall of the year. And the reason why I'm making an announcement, and let me tell y'all who I signed with. I'm going to tell y'all who I signed with. I signed with Roc Nation, family. Yes, I signed with Roc Nation as the first gospel artist, I believe, solely gospel artist, that they've ever signed, ever. So it's an exciting moment. It's an exciting time for us musically. And just get ready to get that music because it's going to bless your socks off. I promise you, Restoration is going to be an amazing record. Well, it is an amazing record. It's done. Now, I need y'all to keep it locked. Ask the Bishop is coming up right after this.
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0: Y'all know what time it is. It's time for Ask the Bishop. And this week's question is 6 months too early to move in with a partner that I feel is ordained by God. And no, we're not married. Well, let me just say this. I would not move in with anyone that I'm not married to. Now, let me be very clear when I say this. I'm a preacher of the gospel of Jesus Christ, so I know people would assume that because I'm a preacher of the gospel of Jesus Christ and I don't believe in shagging up, you know, I would say that anyway. But let me be even clearer. Before I even accepted my call into ministry, I have a real problem with practicing being a couple, living as if you're married, when the reality is that you're not. I understand that we live in a culture now that this is the norm. Let's test it out. Let's see if it works. And then if it doesn't work, you know, we can just move on. That's not real covenant. So I don't advise, I don't agree with individuals moving in together. And then I'll let it statistically, moving in with somebody does not ensure that the relationship is going to be cemented. As a matter of fact, if you look up the statistics, you would find out that living with someone before you marry them, it causes more of a conflict in the relationship than it does a benefit. So no, don't move in with them. Stay where you at. If they love you, they'll put a ring on it. That's my answer. Now, listen, if you got a question, if you got a prayer request, if you got a song request, all you got to do is just email me at askmarvinsapp@gmail.com. Again, that's askmarvinsapp@gmail.com. And who knows, I just may get to your question next time. Now, let's get back to some more great gospel music with Marette Brown Clark singing a song. She's one of my favorite singers, believe it or not. A song entitled, I Just Want to Praise You. Old school. Yes, Lord. I love it. Marette, take us to church and join right here on the Marvin Sapp Radio Show.

0: Listen, family, I would love to connect to each and every one of you all. If you got a song request, if you got a comment about the show, or even if you got a question for Ask the Bishop, I would love to hear from you. People ask me every week. I'm in the grocery store. They say, how can we connect to you, Bishop? It's very simple. All you got to do is just follow me on any and or every one of my social media platforms. You can follow me on the official Marvin Sapp page, official Marvin Sapp page. Just hit, if you will, like. Look for 2.9 million followers. You can follow me on X, formerly known as Twitter. You can follow me on Instagram and Threads. All of those at Marvin Sapp. Now let's get back to some more great gospel music. I want some choir music, y'all, because, you know, I'm always playing stuff, but I want to hear some choir music. So I'm going to take y'all back to the Midwest. Chicago Mass Choir reminding us that he is a wonder. Oh, my God. Let's have some church up in this piece. He is a wonder. You heard it right here on the Marvin Sapp Radio Show.
1: Oh, come on. Clap your hands. Come on. Come on, stand to your feet. Come on, let's give God some praise. Come on.

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4: Couldn't always see it. I couldn't always sense it.

Yeah. Is microphone on? 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All my black mothers and fathers, all my black sisters and brothers. I want them to understand something, though.

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I dream of a world where the streets are pearly white, where we don't gotta kill each other no more. I dream of a place that is so beautiful that I can wake up every morning and tell my neighbor that I love you, neighbor. So I'm gonna change my life, and I'm gonna take a stand, 'cause I don't wanna live like this forever. Come on.

0: X Records.
1: You know, it's Gamaliel, meaning great teacher. Taught the great Apostle Paul in the book of Acts. He can't go no further than that. It's there, the Bible says it. And I told him the Bible, it's ordained, it's substantial. Logically speaking, it is to be read. I'm going to tell him, it's because I read the Bible.

Yes. This song was written to be a source of encouragement and strength to the preachers who carry the gospel to a lost and dying world. God is counting on you. Many things will happen to discourage you, but listen.

live a life of crime, but some say don't cross the border line. In a school, them hold me up and want take what's mine. That was the moment of truth, I was no longer blind. Straight A student, life redefined. Try find love, but keep being declined. Innocent art, you now filled with crime. See you with the things are from me, look, you know it's mine. That was my introduction to a life of crime. From the violin, then you know it's time. Since the birth of a gangster stepping on front line, separated from the system, fully disinclined. Just see me in the street.

0: Jesus soon to come. 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Oh, he's on the Lord's side. Oh, he's on the Lord's side. I mean, you know to come. On a better come. Can't you see what's going on? Can't you see it for yourself that Jesus soon to come? The King is soon to come.
1: Carnity and dream down the great judgment. Man and not come. Who came upon earth to judge mankind? What God done?

Then those who feared the Lord talked often one to another, and the Lord listened and heard it. And a book of remembrance was written before him of those who reverenced and worshipfully feared the Lord and who thought on his name. And they shall be mine, says the Lord of hosts, in that day when I publicly recognize and openly declare them to be my special.

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Want to say good morning, good morning, good morning, good morning, good morning, good morning, good morning to East, West, North, and South. Ladies and gentlemen, we are live on location at Juicy Beef right here in Green Acres. And just stop on by and get something because we are going to be here until exact 2 p.m. right here. All right, so come on down. We are live on location. 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Good morning to everybody all over the world, wherever you are. Good morning. Mr. Brother Shaw is here. Brother Vice Boss is here. And everything is here. Good morning, good morning, good morning. Let me do this.

0: My good morning, good morning. I want to say a beautiful good morning to everybody all over the city, wherever you are this morning. I don't know where in the world you are, but I want to say a beautiful good morning. Welcome to Juicy Beef right here in Green Acres, 4815 South Military Trail. That's where we are. The old gang is here, and Benat and Andrew, just come on down and just come hang out with us. We're going to be here until 2 o'clock, to be exact. Good morning. Somebody in the chat room, I would advise, boss. Somebody tell me over sound from your side. Somebody give me an uplink. Somebody give me a check. Let me know my sound. And yeah, Lexi, good morning. Mr. Lee Croft, let me know how this something sound over your side. Because, so let me say. Oh, Juicy Patty, Juicy Beef. Oh, I will put different something down. So, Juicy Patty. We are live on location at Juicy Patty and our spot. Hey, order one something for me now. Order one breakfast party for me now, please. Somebody order one breakfast party for me there, please. More one breakfast party. Me no about nobody. More one breakfast party. And tell us, I don't want no bacon. All right, give me bacon. Come here, I have loud the Rasta thing today. But give me the bacon. Come on down. And when you come down, we have a t-shirt for you. Sister Christine, good morning. Good morning to everybody. I'm excited. And Mr. Blee, what are you going to do? Me Christine, what are going on your side? And good morning. Good morning, sir. Good morning. May I eat that bread? I'm now going to sit down to it. I'm not a fool. Sure. Man, there's something good for me.
1: One, sir.
0: Yeah.
1: We never realize. We never know. You know, we can't read good, but we can't look and see.
0: Eh?
1: This morning, the vibes, yo. We set up quick, go and fast, no?
0: My youth, Let's get back to some music. We'll be right here. Somebody in the chat room. Sabrina, good morning to you, girl. Good morning, good morning. Coming in loud and clear. Sister Monica said we are coming in loud and clear. Again, 4815. What do you address, Mr. Blair?
1: It's military and Magaluca. No, it's a public supermarket plaza. So once you turn in our public, up in our Green Acres, you are here.
0: Right. Give me that shot, Mike.
2: Good morning.
0: Ladies and gentlemen, let me say this to you. If you have ear foolishness, just take me some of off, girl. Because you never write it down, you never put it in that paper. You just, yeah. And that, so we are live on location. See the map quest here? Map quest over there. See map quest here?
3: Military Trail and Magaluca, right at the public plaza, right behind the Cumberland Farm gas station. Can't miss it. Military Trail and Magaluca, right
0: okay.
3: On your
0: side. Okay, I don't want you. Why better I look where I turn on your something? So now I realize that I want you for you. Yeah, good morning. Sister good morning. Martha Bennett, which is Sister Marty Trotty, said, we are loud and clear, we're sounding good. And Brother Shah, sounding good.
3: Yes,
0: and how come
3: yes.
0: The we have one green shirt? Did you plan it?
3: No plan. We are all over our labor, right?
0: It looks so. Good morning, ladies and gentlemen. The views of the broadcaster is not of Brother Gary. But we're done here. And it's a nice day. Hey, somebody order a party for me, please. The breakfast.
3: Oh, yeah, we don't want spicy.
0: Breakfast. No. It's coming out just one breakfast. More the egg with the sachets.
3: All right, Mr. Blair, go order.
0: Yeah, Mr. Blair, order for me there. Good morning. Are we on, Brother Shah? Are we on time?
3: Yeah, me try the same thing, too.
0: The breakfast?
3: Yes.
0: Mr. Blair, give me some breakfast party, please. God, that we want to try. Let's get back to some more music.
3: It's breakfast time. It's some serious Jamaican food. It's Juicy Patty right here.
0: Green Acres.
3: Military Trail.
0: Let's go.

I'll tell you good morning. And it's all about, let me take off the echo. Take off the little echo there. For something. And I want to say a beautiful good morning to everybody listening to Caribbean Radio HD. And good morning to you, wherever you're listening. Remember, come on down at Juicy Beef, right here at 4815 South Military Trail. That's right here in Green Acres. Bumping some music until around later on, we get into the talking and the reason and the talking about what's going on. Me there eat. And if you know you may talk, me eat one Juicy Beef breakfast patty. One thing with a patty, it tempting to eat more than one. And yeah, tempting, very tempting. So if you know you may attack, for the next 5 minutes, guess what?

Good afternoon, good morning, good morning, good morning. Pull it up again one more time. I want to say a beautiful good morning to everybody listening to Caribbean Radio HD on your radio, on your phone, on your Lexi. Remember, we are right here at Juicy Patties, 4815 South Military Trail. And you can't miss it. It's right at the Public Plaza, right here. And we're going to be here till 2 p.m. Come on down. Come get your special deal, your good deal, and your party deal. Get back to some more music and get back to studio. Again, good morning. What time is it now? 12, almost 12 o'clock. Good morning, Brother Shaw is here. Mr. Blair, the old Juicy Patty family is here. Come on down. We're going here until 2 p.m. And listen, the good thing, them have some sweet juice inside. Hey. Drop some more music for the item one more time.

0: May I tell you, Auntie Norma, good afternoon to you. Good evening, good morning, good afternoon to everybody. Again, we are right here in the plaza and military. Mr. Blaine, you know, confuse me. It's right here at Publix in military. And which part again, Brother Shaw? Brother Shaw at the MapQuest. Brother Shaw, Brother Blaine left it alone. The only thing you know is part. Mama Lola there. You don't know nothing else. You don't know which part Mama Lola there. And Brother Shaw, so, you like the party?
1: Listen, man. What the place name? Juicy.
0: Juicy party.
1: It's juicy. It is juicy and tasted altogether. Juicy party.
0: I love it. Them live after the name.
1: Yes. I love it. I enjoy it. Very juicy. So juicy.
0: Uh-oh. Good morning. That does sound a little bit different. And me no know where myself. Ladies and gentlemen, the views of Brother Shaw is not of me. I don't know where my child is say, but he must say something. But no, me no, I'll tell you live. How much you eat? Two?
1: Two.
0: And ladies and gentlemen.
1: I'm full.
0: Eh? And I will you for something done here, I give it to you now.
1: Yeah, we got merchandise. You
0: I will you for something.
1: Yes.
0: What you say? Will you for something done here, I give it?
1: Yeah, man. You got fun.
0: Yeah, man. I like that fun, yeah.
1: Yes.
0: In a few minutes, we'll be live on TikTok. So just come on down. Again, come on down. Those who are in the chat room, I can see you. Big up everybody in the chat room, wherever you are. Keep it locked. We're going to drop some more music, you know. Because music is the way.
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4: 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A roof above to shelter me.
0: Denimus, good afternoon. Come on. Let's drop some more music here. Juicy Party right here, 4815 North South Military Trail. Come on. If you have never sampled a Juicy Party, sample that one here. That one here make you feel like you just want to walk up and on top of everywhere near one juicy. I just saw the party here. I go on. Back to some more great gospel music.

0: good. My God, my God. I want to say good morning, good afternoon to my friend listening to Central 96.3 in Jamaica. Good morning, good morning, good morning. And when I tell you, Andrew, the temperature, the sun at, I'm not going to lie to you, no? But it's nice to come on down. Don't brother Shaw.
1: My youth, if the sun never had something wrong, you know?
0: Eh?
1: Because the sun make me hot.
0: Oh, the sun make me hot.
1: Yes, so you have to hot.
0: So if the sun not hot, something wrong.
1: Something wrong, yes. Yes.
0: And you want to say good evening to?
1: And it's summer.
0: After 12 now, so we can say good afternoon, right?
1: Yeah, but in Jamaica, it's after 11. So in Jamaica, those on Central, good morning to you all.
0: Still morning?
1: Still morning in Jamaica, yes.
0: Oh, that's a smart move to make. Yes. Good morning. But hey, we are live here at Juicy Patties. For those who are in Jamaica, call your family and friend and tell them, say, yes, Juicy Patty up America now. Then come in like, them is just moving like a car.
1: And you know, say the headquarters of Juicy Patty at Clarendon.
0: Uh-oh.
1: Yes. And for real? Central is in Clarendon. Yes. Yes.
0: So the headquarters of Juicy, they are Clarendon.
1: Yes.
0: And we are
1: Central Jamaica.
0: At yes. Clarendon.
1: Clarendon.
0: So yes. Everything makes sense.
1: So it's a perfect combination.
0: Perfect combination. Dr. Wayne G, big up yourself. And we have all get Juicy down at Jamaica on the radio. Don't that means when we are work.
1: Yeah, yeah, of course.
0: It makes only for sense. For those who are listening in the local community, I wouldn't call it diaspora. Hey, yes. You know, say, what's his name start this Monday on the radio? Tony Miller.
1: Yeah?
0: Yeah, Tony Miller start Monday.
1: Okay.
0: He might work with an engineer now too.
1: Well,
0: so, go on with himself.
1: So everything good this time, no jumping, everything is good.
0: Perfect. Welcome
1: back to Tenny Miller, yes, yes.
0: And we have Bossy Boy Flyed.
1: On Wednesday. Yes, yes.
0: And so we have make some little move, and how we talk to you today again? I don't remember yet, but ladies and gentlemen, let me say a beautiful good morning to everybody in the chat room. Come in knowing the full up. Tomorrow morning you can catch Brother Shaw right here. What's your show, come on?
1: 7 to 9, BN time is the golden text. Yes, yes, yes.
0: You hear that? When you hear the Allen show off there, it's 7 to 9, BN time. And please say happy anniversary to Reverend Sentwop. Cause him right now, in when them sit down and listen.
1: Yes, I guess so. You know what I'm now? You see, because the yardy belly, he missed the party.
0: Yo, but I'm making get nervous. But ladies and gentlemen.
1: Happy anniversary, yeah. Rev. Candy, big up yourself. Big up yourself.
0: The whole family. Yes. Yeah, look why I call him and tell me, say, my run. In my run, in my jog.
1: In my run away from Candy?
0: Me never go so far.
1: Oh.
0: Me not have no luck. My mouth bad when it come to that. Last time, me get in that trouble with the runaway. Again, ladies and gentlemen, we are here. And when you pull up, we have some goodies around us upon one table. So make sure you get your... Come on this side and get your... things that we have some goodies outside here. Later on, we'll be talking to the Juicy Beef team around 12:30, and then we go back to studio later on to get my good friend. My good, you said so.
1: Time hot, man.
0: You feel so?
1: I'm not feeling something, no, sir.
0: My good, I feel so. What up on you? So, I'm not sweat.
1: No, you're different, man. You're a lizard.
0: I think today is just a great hot day. If anybody wants to do something different, just go do it today. Go and do it today. Let's get back to some more music while Brother Shaw wipe in face because he's hot.

listen to the words of them song. I mean, I tell you, untruth, them song is dropping different. I want to say a beautiful good morning to my good friend Charlie. Good morning to you, sir. Good afternoon. And he said, Brother Gay, big up yourself. Me soon pass through down the building. And we know they're the building with the outside. Guys, nice outside. Come on down again. We are at Juicy Patties right here in Green Acres, 4815 South Military Trail. If you don't know what is South, put in here something. Put in here something and just come. All the vibes with you today.

0: Yo, me not tell no untruth. Them sang a Saturday afternoon here. Ladies and gentlemen, a beautiful good afternoon to you. It's 15 minutes past the hour of 12 right here. And me not want it. Good afternoon to you and yours and yours and yours. Mr. Blair, listen to me.
1: Yes,
0: you see how distracted. You get distracted easy.
1: Mr. One Jamaican lady over there, sir.
0: So go on over there. One short, huh? Give me the mic and go on, car. It's easy to forget. Yes, and I'm still mic. You can't call it anything where you want to call it. Ladies and gentlemen, we are here at Juicy Parties. And I want to say a beautiful good afternoon, good morning to my friends in Jamaica. Listen to Central 96.3. And hey, let me say this to you. This is what we do, and right here in. Brother Sharp, me have a couple of questions to ask about what you do. Come, I mean, we have a service where people want, like, you know, when we buy a new house, they need a service that we have, don't?
2: Yes. As a matter of fact, whether a new house or an old house, any house you're buying, yes.
0: Any house?
2: Yes, even if you're buying a fixer upper.
0: A what?
2: Fixer upper.
0: What's that?
2: So, that's a house that is what we call dilapidated. You know, you have no AC, some windows missing, the roof is leaking. So, most of those houses are bought by investors. So, they buy it, fix it up, and then sell it. They call it fix and flip.
0: So, I learned something new. And they used to.
2: Fixer-upper. Fixer-upper is the term before it is. It's fixed, and then they will fix and flip.
0: So, in the insurance, what do they call that? Like when everybody have to get that insurance, they have to call it before they get the insurance. So, you go.
2: Yes, so we do our insurance inspection. Two inspection. One is called wind mitigation, and the other is called 4-point. So, the wind mitigation will tell the insurance company how the house can withstand against hurricane. Because, you know, Florida is a hurricane state, so to speak. So we have. So if you go to New York, they don't know about wind mitigation. You don't exist. Yeah, but in Florida,
0: they have seen no mitigation.
2: Yeah, some mitigation, but not wind. So like Florida and Texas, these states, we get hit by hurricane. We got wind mitigation, and it's a report that shows how the roof is connected to the wall. 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
0: All right, ladies and gentlemen, let's get back to some more music. At around 12:30, I'll be talking to my friends from Juicy Beef and Juicy Patty around 12:30 to see what's the difference between Fidem Patty and Dembe Patty. Because the breakfast patty, I look where I hold me, you know. Talk the truth. All you want, don't.
2: Listen, man, it's loud. The breakfast patty load. Right on me, full to the brim. It's loud.
0: Right away.

And I want to applaud the one one more time. Standing on the everlasting, standing. Good afternoon. Good afternoon to everybody listening on. Jella, big up yourself, you know what you mean? You're in the Iraqi thought. I want to say, remember, happy Sabbath to all my Sabbath keepers. As you pass through, just do your thing and just wear a little vibes. Good afternoon to you. We are right here at Juicy Beef Party, right here. And no one lizard at Mr. One Lizard. Yeah, but good evening. Yeah, yeah. So we are right here at Juicy Beef. Come on down, come get your patty. They have good thing going on. They have some goodies outside. So let's come on down right here at Juicy. 4815 South Military Trail.

0: want to say good afternoon to my good friend, Mr. Captain Baker and his wife, Sister Elizabeth. Good afternoon to you, girl. Pull up at that one here again and said, standing on the writing. Good afternoon to you and yours and yours and yours. Good afternoon. Pull up at that one more time now. Again, we are right here at Juicy Beef, Juicy Patty, here in Lake Worth, Green Acres to be exact. Again, come on down. You know, someone just have finished set up in the house and just come down, come hang out and get one of the goodies down here. Let's get back to some more. Standing. Everybody sing. Hey, them sang a sweet on a Sunday morning, don't?
1: Yeah, man. We sweet. Are on the premises and we are standing at Juicy Party.
0: Standing at Juicy Party. And normally, Brother Sean, I get for OTI and I say, I'm OTI today. So we are making use of him. Anybody who want a good taxi. Can you do taxi to don't?
1: No, it's not taxi. No. It's a lousy limousine service.
0: You know, two different something. Mr. Blair, the taxi.
1: Yeah.
0: Mr. Blair, the taxi. But no, we're not telling no Andrew. Ladies and gentlemen, again, we are going to be there till 2 p.m. And remember, you can also order, come and try the breakfast party. I think the breakfast party continue right through there, don't?
1: Yes.
0: Again, later I'm going to get somebody from Juicy and we could talk about, let's have a little conversation. Who is Juicy? What is Juicy in this community? Hey, pretty lips, pretty eyes. Tell your family where you live, don't you? I mean, know your birthday today, I know you're listening. Keep up, big up all of my Port St. Lucie people, my Vero Beach, my Fort Pierce, and everybody. Again, Sister Elizabeth, good evening to you and yours. Don't forget at 1 o'clock, we'll be going to my good friend Lusty J, and then we come right back. But we're going to be here until 2 p.m., yeah, rocking with you.
1: Big up all the listeners, them all in South Florida, North Florida, Ocala, Central Florida, Orlando, all those places.
0: Everywhere.
1: New York, Michigan, same way.
0: Warm to Baltimore, warm to Pennsylvania, warm to Philly, Jersey. How we are doing?
1: Yes.
0: Yeah, left for Costa Rica.
1: California.
0: Miami, Costa Rica get mad in. Warm to Hartford. Warm to Hartford. What about the 613 Long Island?
1: Oh, yes.
0: Sure. Miami could start those zip code check-in today. You know, we have to do one and show the one there. Zip code check-in.
1: Yes.
0: Do me a favor. Somebody send me a text with your zip code. Here's my number. And if you live in a West Palm Beach, may I hook you up with that with two Juicy Patty. Send me a text and said, but just text me a zip code. Here's my number. 305-305-6494. 305-305-6494. Send me a text and tell me your zip code. A zip code? Era code.
1: No, zip code. We call it zip code check-in. Zip code check-in.
0: No, era code, man. We don't want no zip code.
1: Zip code is 5 digit. You know? Era code is 3 digit.
0: So now the phone one more.
1: Oh, 561. So 561 check-in.
0: No, somebody, so you know, 772?
1: No, me have 561.
0: Yeah, unbalanced.
1: Palm Beach, man, no.
0: No. Hold on. So, if you listen to Central 96.3, send me a text on WhatsApp and let me know what is your area code. Yeah, the 876 area code.
1: Area code.
0: So, no, but you know, you have some foreign
1: Jamaican. Area codes in Jamaica. No, no,
0: foreign. Yeah. Hold on there. Brand new thing. We never know this. Ladies and gentlemen, breaking news right here at Juicy Party. My Mantigo Bay. Hey, let me tell you something. Learn something about Mantigo Bay. What they say? You have Mantigo Bay. You have St. James. St. James are the upper class.
1: St. James is the parish. Mantigo Bay is the city.
0: No, people from St. James don't want. They don't want affiliate with Mantigo Bay people. Like on Spanish Town and St. Catherine, Spanish Town don't affiliate with Linstead people and Red Panna and them places. Because they are country people. No, they are country people.
1: Gregory Park.
0: Yeah. Little Gregory Park we take on, but we not take on Linstead. We not taking on which part of Sister Marcia then come from?
1: Sagerville.
0: Them the worst. Them they are backbush. Them they are opening up hills. Not even water to go up there again.
1: Oh, yes, only donkey right go up there, sir.
0: Donkey. Sister Marcia is still a donkey, you know?
1: I believe you.
0: Ask her when you see her.
1: Nimrod. Nimrod, donkey name. Nimrod, right?
0: Nimrod. But Big up Portland again, 305-305-6494. Let's get back to some more music. Again, we are here at Juicy.

0: Ladies and gentlemen, beautiful good afternoon to everybody. Sister Nama, come get our party. And bina tell no answer. Ladies and gentlemen, make sure you get her with the party name, the breakfast. The breakfast party, my baby. Oh, you look so young. Tell me, see you fine sitting. Because then they look there and Nama in a house look. Sister Nama, you are just sitting. Sister Nama, you are just sitting. Wonder if you go by place at Vine Bars go. Me don't know if party go and suck down. But in get more go. In go up one place, ladies and gentlemen. Vibe Bars go up one place. And in give Reverend, sent to up the address. And this morning, me call him, he say my walk. Go up his for Vibe Bars send him. But me not tell her auntie, she said, Nama, you look like any young girl. You look good. You look, no, talk the truth. Sister Nama, when me know a couple months ago, you used to stress out. I don't know who did in her life, but they me not stress out her back foot. What you say? And the all gospel makes she look so clean. She'll listen straight gospel in our house. Good evening to everybody. Good afternoon. Good evening. Again, remember, we are right down here at Juicy Patty at where we call it 4815. That's where you go? No, it's not where you go, Brother Sha. 4815. Thank you, Sister Nama. The map quest just mess up. 4815 South Military Trail. And ladies and gentlemen, the only way you come out today is if you come down at Josie Party. Don't bother, Sha.
1: Yes, it's at Military Crossing. The plaza is Military Crossing. The Publix Plaza, right behind the Cumberland Farm gas station. Yes, yes, yes.
0: Right behind where?
1: The Cumberland Farm gas station.
0: Oh, so whenever you can't see Sha right there, so cross the road.
1: We did across the road.
0: Oh, you know, some of you hear people say, beside the gas station, but good morning. Mr. Blair, you all right? Let me go drop some more, sir. Ladies and gentlemen, my music is going good today. Everybody, I love my music. And as I told you, good morning, good afternoon to my friend. So we're in Jamaica at the same time now?
1: No, that's the one behind.
0: Jesus. So they're not reached lunchtime yet?
1: Yeah, but we passed lunchtime already.
0: Yeah, but they can say good afternoon to them now, though.
1: Yes, we can.
0: Good evening to my friends listening over there at Central 96.3 in Jamaica, to be exact, Clarendon, right there in Jamaica. Good evening to all of you. Tell your friends. We just there go and beat some music and enjoy the temperature. It's called Vitamin C. You don't pay for it. It's free.
1: No, it's Vitamin D.
0: Oh, D. Oh, so this vitamin C, what?
1: Citrus and them things there.
0: Oh, orange juice.
1: Yes.
0: Mr. Blaise, your sex.

0: Well, Lord, somebody go get me some beer. Vitamin C is not sex. It's vitamin S. You could go to somebody else and give me some vitamin C and then kill her with orange juice. Ladies and gentlemen, listen up. Don't make me broke on the bad today, because we're there. And me now tell no untruth. I'm going to be here till 2 p.m. And remember, 4850.
1: No,
0: 4850. No, man, which 50? 4815. That's my spot. Me can't forget the address. Look on it. 48.
1: Yes, right.
0: And my spot.
1: Yes.
0: Me and boy, I drive from Port St. Lucie to come by a party. Just drive. If you say she, but that's awesome if you say it. No, me tell you the truth. Who am I saying so nobody can fight me? Me call police. If you can't get police, me call the soldier. But no, let me enjoy the party. I mean, nah. You ever mind to a woman that she get on your nerves, but you're still not left?
1: Yes.
0: And me that juicier, me not leaving it. So if they even move to ever, me, I got ever. If they got hell, me, I quit.
1: All right.
0: I mean, no, it look like them, I got ever. Cause everybody go in there, come back out with a smile. And but anyway, come on down 15 South Military Trail, right here in Green Acres, as we rock you. In around 5 minutes, we'll be getting the voice of Mistress, none other than Lake Florida, none other than Lusty the Color.

0: Good afternoon, sir. How are you?
1: I'm doing well, Brother Gary.
0: And let me say a beautiful good afternoon. You can say good evening to our friends. We are live in Jamaica, to be exact, Clarendon 96.3 FM. That's our sister station, and when we are live, we go live with them every day of the week. And we can say good afternoon to them. How are you, by the way? Tell my people who you are. Let's talk about this party where make I force me about breakfast. But try it already. I'm going to say if I buck up. I'm going to come again today. I'm going to eat two. And my wife just texts me and say, if you eat two, you're overdoing it. And you know the wife, they watch your body. Because they don't want the belly get big, so they watch because they're little. But how are you? Tell my people who you are right away.
1: Absolutely, Brother Gary. This is Rowan. Rowan from Juicy Patties in Green Acres. We're live and direct out here. In the city of Green Acres at 4815 South Military Trail in the Publix Plaza and the southwest corner of Melaleuca Military behind the Cumberland Gas Station. A beautiful welcome to everybody. We're out here having some live broadcast, live fun with Brother Gary and his crew. Lots of patty eating. Wow. And yes, that breakfast patty. Brother Gary, tell me how you feel about that breakfast party, because we never get your opinion on it yet.
0: Let me be honest. Me a boy, me real, I'm honest. And the first time I try it, me say I buck up. This time I come back and I try it, me eat two. And my wife, I listen to radio, I hear me say me eat two, and she say me overdo it. Because I'm not supposed to eat two party one time, not even separate them between an hour. So, loud. Honest to God, loud, loud, loud. And if you're there anywhere in the world, stop by Juicy and try that Juicy patty. It's called. So, do they get it right through the day?
1: Listen, it's available from 9 o'clock a.m. to 9 p.m. Anytime of the day you want to eat that breakfast patty, you could get it spicy bacon, egg, and cheese with avocado. You could get it mild bacon, egg, and cheese. You could get the chicken. You could get the spinach. Anywhere you want it.
0: So,
1: you can get it.
0: So, I want to have it avocado. So, I've got to test again.
1: You have to test again,
0: cheese
1: Brother.
0: Cheese and peas. So, ladies and gentlemen, again, so let me ask you a question about this Juicy, because what I see you guys doing here, it's way than what people expect a party store. What's the plan with that Juicy here? Because when you make it different, the back end here look excited, like it's a good lunch spot, it's a good dinner spot, it's just something you can't come have a meeting. Me say, normally, yes, it's like of you people, then I left them here.
1: Absolutely.
0: More because we're there, Juicy Patty. Walk on the next door, please. Can you love? Can you love? Yeah, bye before you talk. Ladies and gentlemen, sister, Marcia just pull up and they're not going away. And for them, come on, Juicy, from where they're going to Palm Beach. So, Juicy is important. But explain to my people why you know, design up this nice. Me not tell you no untrue. Look good.
1: Absolutely, Brother Gear. Listen, you know, say, Juicy Patties, what some people know as Juicy Beef come out from out of Clarendon Park, Clarendon. So listen, and of course you have many stores throughout the corporate area of Jamaica. And as a guy growing up in Kingston, you know, I felt like, and then, you know, my partner, Damien, growing up in Ocho Rios, you know, we kind of feel like we need to bring a vibe to Green Acres, bring a vibe. So as you step into the Juicy, you will see a panoramic view of the whole environment and then look right into the courtyard. It's just a serious vibe. You have great customer service.
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0: because he made the world and all its living things, and God said, let there be a firmament in the midst of the waters.
1: Let there be a firmament in the midst of the waters.
0: And God made the firmament.
1: Yes, he did.
0: And God divided the waters which were under the firmament from the waters which were

Listen, gunman. There is hope. Hope in Christ. Yeah, there is hope. You know?

Thank you.

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Amen. You know, it's a sacrifice to come out here tonight.

gentlemen, we welcome here tonight, live at Pentecostal Tabernacle, Kingston, Jamaica, the Apostolics and the Pentab Singers for their live recording, He's Standing There.

Oh, yes. A worship. Worship is what we offer to the Lord. Worship to the Lord is like sweet-smelling savor. And so when we offer worship, we are to do it from the bottom of our hearts. And even when we do it from the bottom of our heart, we need to ask the leading of the Holy Spirit. I ask the Lord like this. I say, Lord, teach me so I could know how to worship. I need to know how, Lord. I want to do it right.

0: touch the Lord.
1: You're gonna teach me, Lord. All I need to know is how to worship.
2: Teach me how to bow
0: down. Oh, yes.
2: I vow to worship.
0: Say, I vow.
2: I vow to worship.
0: I keep vowing to the Lord. Oh, yes. He's the one, the only one. Oh, yes. Nobody else deserves praise and worship. No other God

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Oh, the Bible said with twain they cover their faces, and with twain they cover their feet, and with twain they did fly. Oh yes. Then they bow and they said, "Holy."

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Oh, I feel like going back and making another vow.

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After thee, here I am. Oh, I worship, I worship. Lord, I thank you, Lord. Thank you, Lord. Oh, thank you. Oh, thank you. My King. I bow. There is nobody like you. There is nobody in this world like you, Lord. There's nobody but you. You are absolutely amazing. Oh. I look into the hills from whence cometh my hand. I thirst for you, Lord. I thirst for you, Lord. I long for you.